0: 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It's Mikey V, my big bro, Frankie V, and Gianna.
1: Christine, I don't know if you're as excited as Gianna is about this.
2: Okay, let's go.
3: What could
1: announced
3: it be?
1: Yesterday, Demi Lovato is going to be a part of
2: yes!
1: Camp Rock 3.
2: Oh, hell yes.
3: I saw this. Me too. And I knew this was going to happen. Just to give everyone an idea, of course, she is the star of Camp Rock 1 and 2.
1: Yep.
3: And everyone was saying, oh no, she's not going to be in 3. We only saw the Jonas Brothers. We didn't see pictures of her on the set. They were like, she's just a producer. She's not going to be in it. But I was like, really? Of course she's going to be in this movie.
1: She's coming back, of course. Playing Mitchie. The Jonas Brothers are back. Her mom, Connie's also back. It comes out on Thursday on Disney Channel, then streams on Disney Plus on Friday. But if you were like geeking out about Camp Rock in your childhood, nostalgia is back. And yes, Demi Lovato announced yesterday in the LA premiere that she'll be a part of this thing.
4: This is like Gianna's Super Bowl.
3: This is my Super Bowl. And when I interviewed Joe Jonas last month, I asked him what he could tell me about the movie. And he didn't tell me about Demi. So now I'm mad at him. I would have had the inside scoop a month ago.
4: We got beef with Joe.
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2: 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So I'm already winning.
3: Oh, I was like, what, Matt?
1: I was thinking laundry mat, and I was like, damn it, I forgot to do laundry today. Thank you for the
2: different kind of mat. That would work too. But yes, I will just take it into the mat.
0: And you did that, so thank you so much, Ben and Pop.

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1: 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A lot of barbecue's been happening, and ketchup may become healthy for you to eat.
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0: 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It's Mikey V, my big bro, Frankie V, and Gianna. Sherry, when you get a burger at like a summer barbecue, do you put ketchup on it?
1: No, I do not. It has way too much sugar, and that's just not good for you.
2: Oh, okay.
0: So, Mikey, Gianna, you ketchup?
2: If I'm going to eat the burger, I'm going to have the ketchup.
0: Ketchup, sure.
3: My family does like a secret sauce. It's like an In-N-Out like dupe sauce. Yeah. So, there's ketchup in it. So
2: yeah, there's more than sugar in that thing.
3: So, yes.
0: well, here's the thing.

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0: 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It's Mikey V, Frankie V, and Gianna. So, Vivian, we're going to play a game called Micro Cheating or Not, okay?
1: Okay.
2: Oh, goodness gracious.
0: Gianna, you're going to chime in on this. Well, because relationship experts have been saying that micro cheating includes small behaviors that don't rise to the level of full affairs, but they still kind of chip away at trust. And there's this list going viral right now. I think it's off Reddit. They're different micro cheating. So is this cheating or not? Vivian and Gianna. I'll start with you, Vivian. Keeping a dating app after you get into a relationship.
2: Is this a joke?
1: I think if you're actively looking at it, it's cheating. But I have like 50 apps that I downloaded a couple years ago that I don't even know are on my phone.
0: You're saying right now, if you started dating a guy and you like randomly had his phone in your hand and Tinder was on it, you wouldn't get mad?
1: No, I would definitely get mad. But personally, I'm just going to say that I'm in a relationship. However, I still have those dating apps on my phone.
2: That's cheating.
1: There are lazy people like me who are not cheating, but
0: funny story about somebody who used to have Tinder on the phone when in a relationship with Gianna.
2: Mm-hmm.
0: And what did he say when you caught Tinder on his phone?
2: I was just looking. I didn't know. I didn't do anything.
0: Must be friends with Vivian on the phone.
1: Oh, she's still looking.
0: micro cheating or not? Taking your wedding ring off when you go out with your friends.
1: Hell yeah. Big time.
2: Agree. Big time. Cheating. Yeah. Why do you need to do that?
0: Because sometimes, you know, it can clank onto things when you're, you know, out at night and you don't want to ruin it. That's why.
3: What are you doing at night there,
2: yeah,
3: buddy?
2: What are you doing?
0: Yeah. Drinking a beer. You know,
2: he doesn't want
1: to
2: clank.
1: Things, huh?
2: That's just cheating.
0: Got one more. Micro cheating or not. Secretly meeting up with an ex just to catch up.
2: I feel like I'm being rage baited right now. It's all cheating. What the heck? You don't do that.
0: Okay.
2: Yeah, it may not by definition meet the qualifications of physical cheating, but you're just cheating. You have issues.
3: Wait,
2: if you do that.
3: Do we have any more of these?
0: Yeah,
3: I got some more. But appreciate you joining the conversation. If you want to join micro cheating or not, we'll play again in about 30 more minutes. Hit us up on Instagram at VBrosOnAir.
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0: 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It's Mikey V, Frankie V, and Gianna. Carmel, do you have any kids?
1: Yeah, I have a teenager about to go back to school.
0: Oh, this is good for you than the other parents out there, too. So we always talk about the different slang that kids use, you know, when we're trying to stay on top of things. Mm-hmm. Gianna, you have two sisters. What's the latest one that they've been saying?
2: Yeah, they're 8 and 10. They love clock it.
0: Clock it, yeah. That's a big one. So the other one you're going to start seeing is, that's AI. That's AI. And apparently, Gen Alpha has turned the phrase, you know, everybody's like, oh man, I can't tell this video is real or if it's AI. They're going to start using that when it comes to things that maybe are a knockoff or a story that seems like made up. So if you start telling a story and they think you're lying, man, that story's AI.
2: Oh,
0: man,
2: it's that same cap.
0: Yes, it's a cap, yeah. Man, that shirt right there, that's an AI shirt if it's like a fake shirt instead
2: Ew,
0: of a real one. So they're going to start using AI as the phrase to call things out.
1: That's clever. I mean, honestly.

0: 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What's up for tonight?
1: I am sitting on the couch. I am having a me night, okay. And I'm watching my bad reality TV show and calling it a day.
0: Well, you enjoy yourself. 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Got Tim and Paul and Jenny. Dracula next.

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1: We've been playing a dangerous game called Micro Cheating or Not.
0: Yeah, little things that technically are not cheating, but some consider it to be cheating. Mm-hmm. We're going to go through this list together next.

0: friend Jake gave $50 to his buddy from high school and never told you, and would you care?
1: No. No, okay. Definitely not.
2: Okay. All right, so one last one. Micro cheating or not? Liking or commenting?
1: Yes.
2: On your ex's social media.
1: Oh, the exes.
3: Oh, yes.
0: On anybody's.
1: No, anybody's. I don't.
3: Oh, my God.
1: I know. That's very hot take.
3: Obviously, yes.
0: But can I flip that real quick? But yep. Gianna, what if you commented on like Joe Jonas or Justin Bieber's post?
1: That's a celebrity. It's not attainable.
0: Oh, my God. So then he could comment on a celebrity's picture.
1: Sure.
0: Okay. That was fun. Micro cheating or not, I'm stressed out.
1: That was fun. I'm sweating and my heart pressure, my blood pressure is through the roof.
3: Basically, everything's cheating.
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Ella Langley, Choosing Texas, the song of the summer, according to Billboard, 96.7 Kiss FM, and the V-Bros. Couple of quick shout-outs. Thank you for having us on, of course. All of our rideshare drivers in Austin. Also, Megan and Daniel, shout-out to you. Congrats on getting engaged last weekend. And a special happy birthday wish going to Meredith, celebrating tonight. I'll throw it Austin on a Tuesday night with the homegirls. Appreciate you locking us in. It's Kiss. Come on. She's a

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0: 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It's Mikey V, my big bro, Frankie V, and Gianna.
1: Hey, Samantha, do you sleep in pajamas?
2: It's mainly just, like, my boyfriend's shirt. Like, that's okay.
0: That's pajamas.
3: That's pajamas.
1: Yeah. Gianna, Mikey, what about you all? Do you?
3: Yeah.
1: Yeah, you do. So they say you shouldn't. You should just sleep naked. They say it actually helps get you better sleep. They say you also wake up with better mental and physical benefits. They say a stronger immune system and better focus in reasoning. And that all comes because you are just comfortable and freeing it out when you're sleeping.
2: But what if someone breaks into my house? I don't want to, like, fight them off in the news.
0: Valid stress.
3: These are the things you need to think about.
0: Well, Gianna was saying yesterday, though, which I think is a little odd, you sleep in your socks.
3: Yeah, I do. I'm a sock sleeper. I cannot sleep naked. I can't even have my feet be naked.
1: My socks are dependent upon how I'm feeling. Sometimes when I'm cold, they keep them on, but when I'm hot, I take them off. So I'm like a 50-50. Sometimes I wear one on, one off, too, depending on, you know,
0: middle
1: the situation.
0: Of the summer, 100 degrees out.
3: Socks. I only take my left one off in my sleep if I'm really stressed out, and that's not a lie.
0: She wears the socks in case she gets robbed. She wants to make sure she slips.
1: Perfect.
2: But wait, do you know what they say about people who sleep with socks?
3: No.
2: That they're like,
0: her socks are going to show up to your house.
3: Good thing you won't be naked.

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1: So, Tina, would you like to impress your boss?
2: Well, yeah.
3: Yeah, who wouldn't?
1: There's one simple thing you need to do to impress him. Are you ready?
2: Sure.
1: You're sitting in a meeting, and as everything's going on, you look down at your phone, and you pretend that it's ringing, and you step up and you walk out and say, sorry, I have an important phone call I got to take. And you leave for about 2 minutes,
3: what?
1: You come back, and you sit back down, and then, you don't do it too often, but you try to do it like once a meeting, so get your boss thinking, like, what important phone calls are this? Is these clients are trying to do? Is this another job? What is it? And they start to think that this person is important. We need to keep them around the office.
0: Or they start to think that you don't care about your job.
4: And you get fired.
0: Tina, what do you do for work, by the way?
2: I am in HR.
0: Okay. It seems like Frankie's trying to get you fired so he can have your job.
2: Well, I would love to talk more about this, but it's a really important phone call I got to take.
0: Hey, well played. By the way, Tina, you're fired.

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1: 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We got Renee on the phone. Which brother do you want to play against, Mikey V or Frankie V?
2: I will say Mikey V.
1: All right. Boy. First person to get two questions right will win. Renee, you get the first question. Renee, the Camp Rock 3 premiere was last night. What is the name of the boy band that the Jonas Brothers play in all the Camp Rock films?
2: Oh my gosh. I don't know, and I literally saw this movie with my sister.
1: Ooh, Mikey, do you want to steal that for a point?
3: Play the Jonas Brothers.
1: That would be incorrect.
0: They play Connect 3.
1: Frankie, good job. Whoa. Too bad you're not playing. Zero points for anybody, but they do play a band called Connect 3.
0: But she did get the first question right. Mikey or Frankie? She picked Mikey.
1: Well, it's over to you, Mikey.
0: Okay, I'm nervous.
1: Mikey.
0: Yeah.
1: We still have no pictures from Taylor Swift and Travis Kelce's wedding. Mm-hmm. But his brother Jason and his wife Kylie just made a cameo in what animated TV series for kids?
0: Sesame Street.
1: That would be incorrect. Renee, do you want to steal that for a point?
2: Paw Patrol.
1: That would also be

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1: Sherry, you know how they always say the craziest stuff happens in Florida?
2: Uh-huh, I do.
1: Yeah. So this could happen by the end of the year, and it's probably the craziest thing that Florida has seen in years.
3: Oh, God.
1: They may have flying cars by the end of this year.
2: No way.
3: I feel like we say that about everywhere, not just Florida. We say it every year.
1: So the governor of Florida announced that cars could start operating in the region flying cars by the end of the year. The plan focuses on electric and hybrid air taxis that can literally take off and land vertically, potentially offering a new way to get around their busy I-4 corridor, I guess. So they're trying to do this to help with traffic. But Florida is officially pushing it forward, trying to make it happen before the end of the year.
2: That is so cool.
4: What do these cars look like?
1: So, question. It's called, look it up. It's,
3: yeah, does it look like, what was that animated TV show? The future.
4: The Jetsons.
3: I think so. Does it look like a Jetsons car?
1: They talked about it at the Suntrax faculty.
4: It does. Like,
1: yeah, so Suntrax, I believe, what you want to look up. They're designed and researched there, and the goal is to make the traffic better. There's a lot of questions about safety, infrastructure, and regulations, and all that stuff, but, you know, they'll figure that out later.
4: Is, what's more safe? You ready for this?
1: Yeah.
4: A car in the sky with a human driving it? Or the cars that we now have in the ground with robots driving them?
3: I genuinely don't even know.
1: Great question.
4: On that note, I'm walking to work moving forward.
3: You know what I mean? Don't want any part of any of it.
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0: 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It's Mikey V, my big bro Frankie V, and our best friend Gianna. Joined by Alexis. Every single night we spread positive vibes. We'd love for you to do the same. What's that one thing making you smile?
1: I'm not with my kids.
2: Oh, wow.
3: Nice.
2: Hopefully they're not listening.
1: No, they're too little.
2: What are you going to do with all your mommy free time?
1: I don't even know. Nothing. I'm not going to do anything. I'm going to sit in silence.
2: Just
1: and
2: driving
1: just enjoy
2: in circles.
3: It. See, that's the best.
2: You're going to see where the Natick Mall is parked.
4: Laying there. What are you doing, ma'am? Don't worry, my kids aren't around.
2: How did you get arrested? Well, I took a nap, and I took a nap in the car. I was avoiding the kids. Oh, man. Hey, well, you enjoy your free time, and thank you again for spending those positive vibes. The V

0: Leah's logged into the V-Bros and Gianna here on Kiss. What's up for tonight?
1: I actually have to do some wedding planning. Ooh. There's a lot to do and I am behind. I'll be doing that all night.
0: Thank you for having us on. It's Kiss.

0: 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It's Mikey V, Frankie V, and Gianna.
1: There's been a major change to one of your favorite sodas.
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0: 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It's Mikey V, my big bro, Frankie V, and Gianna. So, Samantha, you've had 7-Up before, right?
1: Yes.
0: Yeah. Mikey, Gianna, you've all had 7-Up, right?
2: Yeah. I have never had a 7-Up.
3: It's like Sprite.
2: I've never had one.
3: We know what it is.
2: Of course. Okay. Yeah, soda.
0: Yeah, it's a lemon-lime soda, but they're after 15 years, they're changing things up for the first time ever.
3: It's going to be called 7-Down.
0: No, even crazier than that. There's gonna instead of having lemon lime, it's now gonna be lime lemon soda.
1: Oh, they're trying to be different.
3: That was like a lackluster change. There's nothing different there, is there?
0: So they said the new recipe is gonna start hitting stores soon, where it's gonna have more of a focus on the lime side of things. So they're gonna put a little extra lime, a little less lemon. And apparently, they were in like a big meeting one day, and they're like, you know what? We have a major change coming. And somebody in this brainstorming meeting said it'd be great if you just flip things around a little bit more. A little bit more.
2: Riveting.
3: It's because I heard that Gianna's never tried it. Like, how can we get Gianna?
4: You gotta try it.
3: We're flipping the lime and the lemon.
2: I do like limes and things.
3: Oh, here we go.
2: Now.
0: And the funniest thing is, they did a taste test. A girl taste tested side to side. She had an opportunity to do it. She said the new version does have a limier smell to it. She said, and there's a slightly more lime zest flavor to it. So there you go. Major changes with 7-Up. It's now going to be a lime lemon instead of lemon lime.
1: All right. That sounds good for like a margarita or something.
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1: I'm selling
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3: Yeah, right.
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We're getting out of here. We'll talk to you again tomorrow night at 7. Got the new hit list on your radio next, man. 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
1: Hey, I'm Angelina, the new hit Liz Benson Boone. I mean, I love him down, but he surprises me every single time during a live show. The mic, stay on. Doing all those backflips and everything. 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This was the time of my life on the new hit.

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Earrings from Malcolm Todd. Love his set at Outside Lands. And of course, we brought out his sister, Audrey Hepburn, who also tore down her set. But I love that they were able to come together.

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And the Jubal Show is back on the air later this morning. 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
18: I think you'll agree with me. 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
20: You know what's weird about your quizzes, Katie, is that all the work is right and just the answers are wrong. I know that having a boyfriend may seem like the most important thing in the world right now, but you don't have to dumb yourself down to get guys to like you.
21: It's time for America's favorite trivia game, You versus Victoria. Your chance to take on Victoria Ramirez in a game of trivia for role model tickets. And let's meet today's contestant for You versus Victoria, Amanda. What's up, Amanda?
22: Hi, I'm just about ready to go to work.
21: Ooh, nice.
23: Nice.
21: Do you want to beat Victoria first?
23: I was going to say, what do you do for work? Okay.
22: Oh, yeah, definitely.
23: Okay.
24: Right. Start off the day on a high note.
21: We'll send Victoria out of the studio. And while she's leaving, the game is played like this. Amanda, you have 30 seconds to answer as many questions as possible. If you don't know one, just say pass. And Victoria has to beat you outright to win, okay?
22: Okay.
21: All right, here we go. Your time starts now.
23: Which element has the atomic number 79? What?
24: Skip.
23: Oh, what branch of biology studies heredity and variation?
22: Genealogy.
23: What is the longest cranial nerve in the human body?
22: Pass.
23: What culinary term means to cook food slowly in a small amount of liquid in a covered pot?
22: Indeed.
23: What fictional character's alter ego is Diana Prince?
22: Wonder Woman.
21: All right, got that in. We'll bring Victoria back into the studio. And while she's getting settled and putting on her headphones and stuff, Amanda, what do you do for work?
22: I am an office manager at a pediatric dentist office.
21: Oh.
23: Nice.
21: Cool.
24: Lots of crying kids.
23: And from osmosis, she's basically
22: a love the dentist.
23: Wait, what?
24: Until they haven't learned yet.
23: I said, what kind of
24: kids? I'm just kidding.
22: Well, if you just give them prizes, they don't cry.
24: I remember that. Yeah. At the end of the dentist, he would give me a toy out of the toy box. Yeah. I remember that.
23: My dentist still does that. I get a little mini bottle of liquor.
21: Hey, they should do that more often.
24: Yeah.
21: More adults would go to the dentist if they did that. All right, here we go, Victoria. 30 seconds to answer as many questions as possible. If you don't know one, just say pass. And you have to beat Amanda outright to win. And Amanda, you can tell Victoria when to go.
23: Can I just say real quick, Nina has her computer open and I could see it from the door, but my eyesight is so bad that I can't read a single thing from it.
24: But you tried. And that's why you're
21: trying to cheat.
23: So
21: okay.
23: Basically, you're saying if you get any of these right, you're cheating. Well, okay, I can't see them. I can't. All I see is squiggles on your computer.
21: So you're asking her to make her text bigger on her computer so you can cheat?
23: Yes, that'd be awesome.
24: Noted.
21: All right, here we go. Amanda, you can tell Victoria when to go.
22: Okay, ready, go.
23: Which element has the atomic number 79? Bro, seriously? Silver. What branch of biology studies heredity and variation? Why can't I say that word? Because it's not a freaking question. Next. What is the longest cranial nerve in the human body? I don't know, pass. What culinary term means to cook food slowly in a small amount of liquid in a covered pot? Pass. Which fictional character's alter ego is Diana Prince? Pass. What is the traditional Japanese garment with wide sleeves and a sash called? Pass. I'm trying to see how many questions I can get through Nina so she has to make more questions.
24: Now she's just trying to make you work harder.
21: All right, let's see how you guys did and send it over to our scoreboard, Producer Free.
24: Victoria, surprisingly, had none, and Amanda had one.
21: Hey, Amanda, guess what? You won. Congratulations.
23: She got two. She got two.
24: All right.
23: Pop off, girl.
21: Amanda, are you still there?
24: I know which ones.
23: I will.
22: Cool. I'm still here.
21: Okay,
22: yeah, great.
21: Cool. Congratulations. You got role model tickets just for playing, too.
22: Awesome.
21: And
22: thank you.
21: Yeah, let's get the answers now with Nina.
23: The element that has the atomic number 79 is gold.
25: Ah.
23: The branch of biology that studies heredity. Such a hard word for me. I didn't know. And variation is genetics. You said genealogy, but I feel like you can have
25: How did you know that?
23: The longest cranial... She's smart.
25: Nina, I'm going to stay quiet to that one because you wouldn't know a single
0: single. I cannot wait to test Nina on some of these questions.
1: Nobody said you're going to get a chance.
0: Oh yeah, do what I can.
21: I haven't said anything.
1: Jubal has to ask me for consent, anyways.
0: Are you serious? No, that's dumb. Come
1: the
0: on.
1: Longest cranium.
21: I am a white male. I have to ask everybody for consent all the time for anything.
0: Bro,
21: I'm not trying to get canceled.
24: He doesn't make the rules. Yeah. He just follows them.
0: I'll get canceled. I'm fine. We're doing it.
1: The longest cranial nerve in the human body is the vagus nerve. The culinary term that means to cook food slowly in a small amount of liquid in a covered pot is to braise. The fictional character's alter ego that is Diana Prince is Wonder Woman. She got that one right as well. The traditional Japanese garment with wide sleeves and a sash is called a kimono.
21: Good job, Amanda.
24: Bravo!
2: Cool, thank you.
21: Yep, thank you for playing.
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21: We play you versus Victoria at the same time every single weekday morning. 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
1: Dun, dun, dun.
0: Or pass every question like Victoria. It's a great time too. Don't get me wrong. I had a fun time.
1: She just gave up.
0: Yeah, we're done today.
21: Your phone prank happens every single hour on the 20s. Your next one is coming up right after this. And then right after that is Nina's What's Trending. It's The Jubal Show.
0: I want to go paint.
21: You say paint?
0: Yeah.
21: I thought you said pee.
1: That's what I'm going to do.
21: I thought you said, I want to go pee. I'm like, you can do that.
0: No, I want to go paint.
21: Okay.
0: Can I do that too?
21: With your pee?
0: Ew.
21: Gross. You said it, not me.
0: That was not me.
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2: Hello?
3: I hope you're liking the ride.
2: Excuse me?
3: Oh, hi, Peter. My name is Juniper, and I'm calling from Honda in regards to the 2017 Honda Civic that you recently purchased. I was just calling to check in and see how things are going, if you're enjoying the ride.
2: Well, yeah, I'm enjoying the ride. Everything is working great, yeah.
3: Listen, I want to call you about a few things, and I'm very excited to let you know that if you can bring the car in within the next day and a half, you'll get a free detail, complete inside and out detail, completely cleaned.
2: Wow.
3: Yeah, for absolutely for free. We just need to make sure we can get all the fibers out of there.
2: Yeah, that sounds good. Free, what do you mean fibers?
3: Oh, just to get it nice and clean for you, because I realized that when you drove the car off the dealership lot, it wasn't detailed appropriately enough, and so I wanted to make sure we could really get in there and get any of sort of hairs or any sort of fibers cleaned up from the car. Also, while you're here, I wanted to check and see if we could amend something on the paperwork, just a little mistake that we made.
2: Mistake on the paperwork? What do you mean?
3: Oh, not much, just that wanted to see if we could amend the date of purchase for 2 months before the purchase date. It won't cause any sort of billing issues or any sort of increase in payment or anything like that. It's just we need record showing that it was sold a little bit earlier than it was.
2: This is sounding really shady. Like, you sound like really creepy, dude. Like, what are you talking about? Like, changing the date? This is really freaking me out.
3: Just change the date on it for our filing purposes and get all the car nice and cleaned up, and so that if anybody comes asking you about the car and where it's been, you can you'll be able to tell them that it was when it was purchased, and there won't be any sort of fibers or anything in there.
2: Fiber? I mean, this sounds like CSI. Like, did something happen in my car?
3: Nobody passed away in your car, if that's what you're asking.
2: Dude, you sound really creepy. Did you murder somebody? Did you murder somebody?
3: Oh, well,
2: in my car?
3: I don't know why you would think that I would do something like that in any vehicle, let alone in your 2017 Honda Civic a few months ago on a Thursday night. I don't know why you'd say that.
2: Dude, what are you talking about Thursday night? Like, this is like some detailed shit. Like, what the I'm going to like call the cops on you. Dude.
3: Did I say Thursday night?
2: Yeah, you did. What are you talking about?
3: I don't know if it's Wednesday or Thursday, but either way, if we could just get the car back in here to clean it up a little bit, that'd be great.
2: Dude, this sounds so sketchy. I'm literally calling the cops right now, and whatever you've done, you're definitely going to jail for that. Like, holy
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2: 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Oh my God. I was really scared.
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4: Give us 3 minutes and we'll give you everything you need to know for the day. It's time for Nina's What's Trending.
5: The future is trending. This particular trending has a theme. I'm about to tell you about what we're going to see in the sky, what you can wear to save your life, and the new way to consume protein. This is all in your very near future. First, let's go to Florida, where when you look up at the sky, it will no longer just be a sunny day. It will be covered with cars, flying cars everywhere, being tested, because that is coming.
6: That's cool.
5: So the Central Florida skyline is what we're talking about specifically. The plan is to bring electric air taxis to the sky. We've been talking about flying cars now for a little while to help with traffic and, you know, to help people get around more safely. Don't know if it's safer, but but get around nevertheless. So they're moving forward with this plan. Governor Ron DeSantis said this could start operating in the region by the end of this year. So you out there going to Florida, thinking you're on vacation, visiting family, look up in the sky. It's not a bird. It's not a plane.
6: Oh, Jesus.
7: I'm just worried how they're going to regulate all that.
6: They're not.
7: It's airspace. Like,
5: can you get a speeding ticket?
7: Yeah.
5: Like what if you're late?
7: Yeah, like there's going to be wrecks, all kinds of stuff. Like there's just all kinds of questions I have.
4: Yeah.
7: Like how they're going to do
4: that. How they're going to deal with it.
5: Navigate the birds. Like that's a whole another kind of license, actually. I don't know if that would mean that you would have to get like a pilot's license.
7: There's got to be roadways and all kinds of stuff like that's cleared through the FAA or
6: it's not
7: whatever.
6: Not in the movies.
5: Oh,
6: you
5: yeah.
6: don't have those in the movies. They just have
5: They would have
6: cars.
5: To use air. What?
7: That's
6: they don't
7: a good
6: have that
7: point.
6: In the movies. They just have flying cars.
7: So we should just.
5: Chaos.
7: Go based off the movies.
6: Heck yeah.
7: All right.
5: And lastly, there is a new way to consume protein that is coming your way.
6: Uh-oh.
5: This is something you never thought of. Protein lettuce.
6: Ew.
5: Protein lettuce.
6: Why?
5: Has arrived. How did they get protein lettuce, you ask? By literally shooting pig genes into the chloroplasts of lettuce and tobacco cells to make that protein from the animal grow within the lettuce.
6: No.
5: Yeah, they did it and it worked. And part of this has to do with like sustainability and how we're consuming so much meat and it's already dangerous and all of that kind of stuff. So it's not just for protein maxing. It's a way for us to consume protein later when...
7: I'll just stick to the lettuce and my protein bar, thanks.
6: Yep.
4: Yeah.
7: That sounds so disgusting to me.
5: Well, it's not like you're actually eating pig. It's just like pig genes.
7: But it just...
6: It just feels it is not needed. It feels like they're just messing with our food more. And it's like, we've already realized you messing with our food does not help us at all. So why messing with it more would that help us?
5: Because they do believe that we will need it.
6: No.
5: Because they believe that it's going to be relevant in a time where the demand for sustainable food products is going to be greater than ever.
6: Who's they?
5: People, the world. I mean, if you think about what it takes to produce all the meat that we consume
7: and
5: all the protein that we've been consuming, there's already a whey shortage. Breast milk is higher. All of this stuff. Now all you got to do is eat lettuce wrap and then boom.
6: But is it like they, people like who control like the U.S. Food and Drug Administration?
7: Right. Who are they?
6: Yeah, that's what I don't trust.
5: Oh, I see.
6: It's actually from other countries.
5: It is the scientists that have been published in the Frontiers in Plant Science. That's what I got for you.
6: Nope. Sounds like it's here. It'd be a negative. I'm sorry, guys.
5: I don't know. Be on the lookout if you're into it. Protein lettuce cups.
7: I'm hard-ass.
5: That is what's trending.
4: All right, To Catch a Cheater is coming up right after this. It's the Jubal Show.

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1: Natasha is on the phone today for To Catch a Cheater. She's been married to her husband, David, for 6 years, but now she thinks something might be going on, so we'll see if we can help her out. Natasha, sorry you're going through this, but what's up? Why do you think your husband, David, is cheating?
2: Okay, so, you know, I'm at the end of my rope with this. I cannot catch him. He won't give me a straight answer. So my husband is a college professor, and he, you know, gotten a job and been there 5 years. He hasn't had any problem, but as of lately, I've been catching, like, a vibe and an intuition that, you know, there's someone else around. Like, he comes home from work late. He comes home smiling a couple of times. He didn't smell too good. And I found his laptop open one time, and I did find a suspicious chat back and forth with a student. I won't mention any names, and it didn't look too professional. And, you know, I jumped on him for it immediately, you know.
3: Yeah.
2: Without any solid proof. It wasn't like, it wasn't professional, but it wasn't all crazy over the top either. And I'm so very close to, like, I was so very close to getting rid of him completely, a.k.a. divorce. And I don't know why I didn't do it yet, but, you know, something's telling me to hold on and find, try to get some outside source or help to find out, like, what is he doing? Like, it's just mysterious to me. I'm like 98% sure my intuition feels like he's cheating.
3: I'm so sorry.
2: I want proof.
3: Because divorce is a big decision. You got to decide if that's something that you can work through or not. And if he really is cheating on you, then that would probably warrant a bigger discussion in that direction. So when you ask him about it, you said you did jump on him. How did he react to that?
2: He doesn't give me a straight answer. He beats around the bush. He deflects. Of course, he denies any accusation I have about a student. So I never get a straight answer from him.
1: Anything else going on? I mean, that's obviously a lot, but anything else going on?
2: This basically it. He just acts funny. Besides that, his pattern has changed. You know, when you're married to somebody, it's a certain pattern. When that pattern changes, it's like your intuition kicks in.
1: Yeah, and you guys have been married for 6 years, so that's a long time, too.
3: Mm-hmm. Yeah.
2: Yeah.
3: Does your gut say he's really cheating on you, or does your gut say that he's really dancing in that direction? Like, maybe it hasn't... Like, maybe he's really enjoying the attention that a student is giving him, or really enjoying the flirtation. I'm just curious, like, how far it's gone.
2: I feel like I'm 98% sure that he's cheating right at this point.
3: Like, for real.
1: Wow, okay.
2: Yeah, between the message and my intuition is at 98%. He has 2% to prove me wrong.
1: Okay. Mm-hmm. Well, you told us what grocery store he's a rewards card member at, so we'll play a song and then come back and call him and pretend to be from the grocery store and say that he's this month's lucky winner of free flowers from our floral department. We'll see if he sends those to you or to somebody else, okay?
2: Okay.
1: All right, we'll play a song, come back, and get your To Catch a Cheater next. 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
1: If you're just joining us for To Catch a Cheater, Natasha is on the phone, and she thinks that her husband of 6 years, David, might be messing around. So we're about to call him and pretend to be from the grocery store that he's a rewards card member and say that he's this month's lucky winner of free flowers delivered from our floral department to anybody that he wants. We'll see if he sends those to his wife, Natasha, or to somebody else. But before we do that, Natasha, why don't you catch us up on your situation real quick?
2: Yeah, so I've been married to him for 6 years. He's a professor at a school, at a college. His patterns changed up in recent dates, and I did see a chat on his laptop with him and a student that wasn't professional, and it wasn't over the top, but it was just suspect. But I 98% point think cheating.
1: Do you? What's her name, by the way?
2: I don't know.
1: Oh, no.
2: The
1: okay.
2: Student's name.
1: Okay, cool. Well, I was just going to see if you did in case he says that name right away.
3: Oh.
1: But, okay, are you ready for us to call him?
2: Yeah.
1: Okay, here we go.
4: Hello?
1: Hi, this is Jordan calling from I was looking for our rewards card member named David.
4: Yeah, this is him.
1: Hi, David, please don't hang up. This is not a marketing phone call. I'm actually calling to say congratulations. You're this month's big winner.
4: What have I won?
1: The flowers.
4: Flowers?
1: Yes, maybe you're not aware. Every single month, we choose one rewards card member to say thank you very much for your loyalty and shopping with us. You've just won 36 long stem red roses, a box of candy or chocolate, and cards to be delivered to anybody that you want within the 50 United States absolutely free. It's actually a $316 value. So thank you very much for your business and congratulations.
4: Really? Oh, that's great. That's great. Very cool. Okay.
1: So I can take the information down in a matter of minutes over the phone. If you know who you'd like to send them to now, no problem. I'm prepared to do that, or I can set up a time to call you back.
4: I could just give it to you now. That's fine.
1: Great. First thing I would need from you would just be the name, first and last, of the person you want to send the flowers to.
4: Let's send it to Tiffany.
1: Okay, got that down. And is there anything you want to say in a card? Because I can do that.
4: Yeah. How about for that extra credit yesterday? And can you put extra credit in quotations?
1: I certainly can. Alrighty. Well, I will now let you know that this is not the grocery store at all.
3: What?
1: My name is Jubal. This is a radio show called The Jubal Show.
3: Yeah, Nina, here too. Victoria, and extra credit.
1: Your wife Natasha is on the phone.
2: Oh, yes, I am. Yes, I am. Here I am. Yes, mother. I got you, mother.
4: Whoa! What are you talking about? You got me. Were you talking?
2: I didn't
4: want
2: to tell the name. I knew the name, but I want the spirit of slut Tiffany. So I didn't want to say her name, but I knew it. Tiffany, really?
4: Wait, hold on. This was a joke. I knew it was a joke.
3: Okay.
4: I was just messing around.
2: You didn't know nothing. You didn't know nothing.
4: Yes. I didn't know anything.
2: You're caught.
4: All right?
2: You're caught. I will email the dean at the school, tell him that you're talking to students. I knew it. I knew it. I said I was 98% sure. I didn't want to say Tiffany's name until she was proven a Now we will say Tiffany, you messing with a married man. You're done.
4: Hang on a second.
2: Your job is done.
4: And who else is on the line here? Why are you guys with my life over here?
1: Your wife asked us to.
2: I'm your life.
4: You guys like messing with people's lives and causing problems like this? Look at the headache you've just given me right now.
3: You did it.
1: You've been married for 6 years.
4: Complete misunderstanding. Hold on.
2: With
4: I'm
2: your
4: talking to my
2: hair.
4: Wife right now.
2: Always thinking with your lower half. That's what gets you men in trouble. I stole your email. I took a screenshot of it. I didn't want to blow it all the way up until I found out that you were truly cheating. I sent it to the
4: email?
2: Dean.
4: What are you talking about?
2: Your
4: there was no
2: is
4: email.
2: The chat on your laptop with Tiffany. The
4: that was just verbal communication as a teacher student. There was nothing wrong with that.
3: I have never had a teacher send me flowers.
2: Her, not me.
4: Oh my God, it was just a token of appreciation because she's been helping me out. There's nothing going on.
2: I will see you with lawyers. My lawyer will talk to you.
4: Are you serious?
2: Talk to you.
4: Are you serious? You're totally misconstruing everything.
2: I want you to get out of the house.
5: All right, hold on. And think about this for a second. Are you really going to go through this? Do you think that
2: I don't
5: is
2: care about you
5: court?
2: Anymore? You're dead to me. You're dead. You're dead. You're gone. Your job is gone. I'm going to ruin you. I'm going to make sure you have nothing.
5: You've already ruined me. You've ruined my entire life.

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2: Hello?
3: Yeah, hi.
2: Hey, you have a dirty little secret?
3: I do. It's pretty bad, but okay. You know, whenever you're on a website or something like that, like put your email in, get 20% off, or you know, just anything like that. But where you know they're gonna like, you know, be spamming you a lot afterwards. I mean, you get the deal, but who cares, right? Whenever I do that, oh God, I can't believe I do this. I put in my ex girlfriend's email.
4: That way she gets
3: her. Yeah. Hey, look, but she gets like 10% off whatever she might buy, maybe.
2: Sure.
3: Maybe.
2: Just has to deal with a lot of spam, but well, thank you. Thank you for telling us your dirty little secret.
3: Okay. Thanks.
2: All right, bye. Bye.
0: What's your dirty little secret? 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

0: Win.
1: Hey, guess what? Gen Z is young and still trying to figure out what elderly people figured out a long time ago.
2: What's that?
1: What idiots, am I right? I don't know why, but it seems like every day there's a new Gen Z doesn't know this survey going viral. And today there's a survey going viral of the common phrases that younger workers don't understand in the workplace.
2: Interesting.
1: And we'll go over it next so everybody can be shocked at those ignoramuses.
3: Those idiots.
1: Known as Gen Z. Stupid youngsters trying to figure it out. Idiots.
2: How dare they?
1: But we'll go over the survey right after this. It's the Jubal Show.
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6: I

0: Why are old people so shocked that the younger generations don't know certain things? I've personally never been able to figure that out. But society and the human experience is one big, boring, predictable cycle. And one of the things you can always guarantee will happen is the older generation talking about how dumb they think the younger generation is because they aren't them and they don't know the things that they know because they grew up at the time they grew up and the younger generation is growing up at the time they grow up. Crazy that they might not know the same things. Anyway.
1: I kind of get it now.
2: I was going to say, it's okay to be stupid because you don't know things you haven't
1: learned yet. Yeah, now I understand why. Because it's like, I have all the answers, and watching you not have them is hilarious.
3: Right. You guys act like it is the craziest thing when I don't know something in this room. You're like, how do you not know it?
0: And every day there's a new Gen Z doesn't know this. Can you believe it? Survey that's going viral. And today it's the Gen Z doesn't know common workplace jargon.
2: Yep.
0: That they don't understand.
2: Hey. They don't have jobs.
0: Hey, I would wear that as a badge of honor. Listen, I'm in the older generation. I'm Gen X, right? Which I'm one of the rare people in Gen X who still works. Most of them live with their parents and they never like kick the habit. You know, I'm one of the ones that was able to like keep the habit and get a job. But thank you. Yeah. We're kind of a generation of ups. I know that, but I've always been like, hey man, I don't see anything wrong with not wanting to work. What? I don't blame Gen Z for that. Yeah, Gen Z wanted to be retired at 22. Absolutely.
1: Well, where do you think the money's going to come from? That's the part that drives me nuts. But anyways, Victoria, you do work your butt off though, so you don't count on this one.
0: There's a survey going viral of common office jargon that younger workers don't understand. So we'll go over them now so you can see just how dumb Gen Z is.
2: Yes!
1: I don't think you're going to get these words though, Victoria.
0: One of the common workplace phrases that Gen Z doesn't know is in the pipeline, which I don't think I know. I mean, I could make sense what it would probably mean.
3: Yeah. In the pipeline?
1: You have to have a cheesy boss to use this or like have your coworkers take themselves very seriously. Yeah. Like, I talked to them. This project is in the pipeline. It will be done shortly.
0: Yeah.
3: Whoa, what?
2: It's usually a circle back person says these things.
0: Oh, yeah, circle back person, yeah.
1: It means it's happening, but is it? It's in the pipeline. Is it sitting there or is it going to push itself out?
3: Why call it a pipeline? Why don't you just say like, hey, it's in the works?
1: I think back in the day,
2: pretty much the same thing.
1: How things used to be, like, you know, you pass it down to the next one, like on a, you know.
3: Hey guys, I'm passing things down.
2: It's on the pipeline.
1: Yeah.
2: Coming your way.
3: Okay.
1: I don't really have the answer. I just guessed.
2: We just use these words.
0: Let's take this offline. Meaning.
3: Whoa, spicy.
0: Like, let's talk about this later, kind of. Only a quarter of Gen Zers understood that phrase.
2: I always thought that meant we can't have this conversation because I'll get sued.
1: Yeah, I was like, they probably were like, oh my God, HR.
2: Yeah.
1: What do you want to do with me right now?
3: Should I be concerned? I need to call my parents. Let me see what they're talking
1: about. Or do I like this?
0: Push the envelope. Most Gen Z workers were confused by what push the envelope means.
3: Yeah, I would look at
0: Victoria,
3: you.
0: You're Gen Z. Do you know what that means?
3: No.
2: Do you push even know envelope. What an envelope is?
3: Wow. Yeah. Well, I did learn how to address a letter in this room as well. So.
1: Jubal pushes the envelope on a regular basis.
0: Whoa. You know when we're on TikTok Live and you ask me not to say certain things and then I say them? That's me pushing the envelope.
3: Are you serious?
0: Yeah.
2: On purpose.
0: To challenge limits or try something innovative.
1: Yeah. Jubal is an envelope pusher.
0: Yeah, I say in my case, it's more just being defiant. But. Blue sky thinking, that's another one that stumps Gen Zers.
1: I've never heard this
0: Victoria,
1: before.
0: Do you know what blue sky thinking means?
3: No, the sky is blue, so is it like obvious? Wow, good job, blue sky thinker. Like, is it an insult?
0: It means coming up with ambitious or imaginative ideas without worrying about practical constraints.
1: Oh, I love
0: so
1: that.
0: Just having big ideas, you know?
2: That's another one Jubal's good at.
0: Yeah, I'm good at that. And then everybody around me is good at pointing out the practical constraints. And I'm like, never mind, I guess we can't do that.
1: Yeah. So what you're saying is there's a chance. You just keep pushing.
3: But the whole sky is blue, so I don't get how that's being created.
1: Because it's like pulling
2: something. You're pulling something out of the sky. You're just, you know, it's an idea that's out there. There's no limitation to it.
1: No,
0: it doesn't stop. It's just a big idea.
1: Like no glass ceiling or ceiling that you hit.
3: Yeah, like they can't come up with a better word for it. Just saying.
0: Touch base. I guess 61% of Gen Zers didn't know what this meant.
2: You know that one?
3: I know that one.
0: You know what touch base means?
3: We'll touch base later. Like, yeah, and then they'll connect later. I got that.
2: You're so proud of yourself.
3: Yeah.
2: I got to use that one.
0: Another one that confuses most Gen Z workers is move the needle.
3: We're not sewing.
2: I have that in my profile on Instagram.
1: What? Move
0: you
1: the
0: do
1: needle?
0: Oh, producer freeze?
2: Needle mover.
0: Needle mover?
2: Yes. Oh.
0: That sounds
2: That's how
0: like,
2: old I feel right now.
0: Yeah, that sounds like an Etsy or a Pinterest page of an old lady who sells her knit products.
2: To the younger generation, yeah. That's exactly what it probably reads like. It's not what I mean, though, okay? It means a difference maker. Somebody makes a difference.
1: You push the needle to the other side. Yeah. You work in radio, you should understand. We'll show you later.
3: Just say that, though. I was
0: Your phone prank happens every single hour on the 20s. Your next one is coming up right after this. And then right after that is Nina's What's Trending. And don't forget, you can always listen to the Jubal Show podcast wherever you get your podcasts. Just type in the Jubal Show. J-U-B-A-L is how you spell it.
3: Hey.
0: Yeah. All right, phone prank is next.
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time for your phone prank. 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And today I call a woman whose husband set her up and came in especially early to do this one. They just bought a new mattress and he wanted me to prank her about it. 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
2: Hello?
3: It's a great day at Mattress Company. This is Pete Eakins. I was looking for Heather, who just purchased a new mattress with us.
2: I'm sorry, who?
3: This is Pete Eakins. How you doing? Just calling from Mattress Company. Checking in, seeing how things are going.
2: Okay. I'm sorry. What time is it right now? I'm so confused.
3: It's about 3:30 in the morning, West Coast time.
2: Oh my God. Yeah. No.
3: Yeah.
2: Please.
3: Call
2: back.
3: Huh?
2: But I don't know why you're calling. It's 3 in the morning. Hello?
3: Hey, it's Pete Eakins. I think we got disconnected there, Heather. How you doing? Anyway, I was just calling to check in.
2: I'm so tired.
3: Just calling to check in, see how the mattress is working out that you just purchased with us.
2: Can I just ask what the you're doing?
3: I'm just sitting at my desk. just making my customer service calls, just checking in to
2: see.
3: And
2: you're calling people at 3:30 in the morning asking if their mattresses are comfortable? Yeah. Is that what you're doing?
3: You know what? Sometimes I forget I'm an insomniac, so I don't sleep much. So I get started early in the morning, try to get a jump on everything. Is it too early for you right now?
2: Yes, it's too early for me. What the are you doing? This is insane customer service activity. What are you doing?
3: Should I call you back later?
2: No. Okay. Don't call me back. The mattress is fine.
3: Just
2: goodbye.
3: Got some questions about the mattress and how it's working out.
2: No questions about the mattress. Petey.
3: I'm picking up on a little bit of frustration.
2: Petey, get a life.
3: Okay. So you know what? I'm picking up on a little bit of morning frustration.
2: Hello?
3: Hey, it's Pete Eakins calling from Mattress again. Heather, I think we got cut off our last time we were talking.
2: Pete, this is the last time you and I talk, okay? Thank you for calling. We love the mattress. We don't need to talk to you guys anymore. Please stop calling us.
3: I was just going to actually suggest that we send you a different mattress because it sounds like this one's not getting you good sleep.
2: No, you're the reason I'm not getting good sleep. Okay, Edie, don't call us again.
3: All right. Well, I'll let you know it's a prank phone call then. I can do that. Sorry about calling so early, though.
2: Oh, my God. Are you
4: This is
2: me?
4: Actually Jubal from the Jubal Show doing a phone prank on you, and your husband set you up.
2: Oh, my God. Why? What the you did this? You did this? Are you kidding me? No. That's so embarrassing.
4: He said you guys got a new mattress and you hate getting woken up, so I came in at 3:30 in the morning to make this phone call for you. To you.
2: No way. That is commitment. I am fully traumatized. Thank you.
4: All right. Go back to bed.
2: Okay.
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4: Give us 3 minutes and we'll give you everything you need to know for the day. 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
5: Oh, Brooklyn Beckham's friends better check on him today because he's being trolled by the internet big time. So I don't know if you know this, but he's kind of a chef. And something he made has got everybody very angry. I'm going to tell you what it is coming up in just a second. But first, opposite of that, people are loving Harry Styles because he's a giver. Did you know? So he's been on his residency tour, which is basically multiple dates in every city that he's been in so far. And recently, he just surprised fans in Mexico City by buying them all churros. So there's one place that he teamed up with and all the fans could go there and then they get this little receipt that's like paid for by Harry Styles. You just have to go up to the cash register and say together, together when you order and then you get it for free. Ooh. Well, the same thing happened when he was in other cities as well. Like in Amsterdam, he went and bought fans free drinks at a local cafe. So all you got to do is show up and be like together, together. And you get it for free. London, he handed out free flowers. Brazil, he gave away traditional Lucky Bonfim bracelets. Huh. But this just gives me an idea now, though, right? So if you know Harry Styles is performing somewhere, you just start walking around all the places near that. The venue and being like, together, together. What do I get
6: what you got for me?
5: Yeah. Oh, I'm sorry. Is that Neiman Marcus? Together, together. What you got for me, Harry? I don't know. It's worth a shot at this point. He's so loving and so caring of his fans that all he wants to do is give back to them, which I think is so, so cool.
6: For sure.
5: If you didn't love him, then you love him now, or you love him even more. And lastly, Brooklyn Beckham needs to be checked on because, oh my goodness, the internet is mad, mad. So he's started posting cooking videos. That's his passion. He wants to cook, be a chef. But he recently posted this delicious, it looks delicious, pasta that he boiled in seawater.
6: Ew.
5: So that wasn't not my first reaction, funny enough.
6: Ew.
5: But you are like the rest of the world. So he's got this whole video. He's not talking or anything, but it shows him. He's on this boat and he's cooking for everybody on the boat. He takes a bucket, walks over to the sea and fills up the bucket and uses that bucket that he just filled up with the water he got from the back of the boat and poured it in a pot to make his pasta. So, of course, people are like, hold on, bro. Pasta water with a hint of burned boat fuel, please. another person was like, boiling seawater doesn't kill chemical pollutants, heavy metals, and all toxins, bro. People urinate in that sea.
6: Right.
5: Pasta water with gasoline. I'm like, wow, you guys, like, way to kill a kind of beautiful moment where he was trying to to show that he's like the people, right? Not super rich. He's just using the ingredients around him, you know? Like if you were out in your garden and just picking a carrot. He's like, look it.
6: But everything they said was true.
7: Yeah.
5: Well, now that you think about it,
4: Also, I mean, the food we eat on a daily basis has all the same stuff anyway. And it's prepared without seawater. It's just what our government allows us to eat.
6: I'd rather accept the lie, though.
4: I got you. That makes sense.
6: Don't just show me that I'm drinking seawater with fish poop in it.
5: You don't eat seafood, do you?
6: No.
5: I was about to say, you eat fish poop anyways, but anyways. So that's why he's getting roasted. It's too bad, you know? I thought it was kind of a poetic moment until everybody wanted to call out the gasoline. Okay, you're smart. And that's what's trending.
4: All right, Call of Booty is coming up right after this. It's the Jubal

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2: How did we get here already? 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
0: Normally this time we do call a booty, but today is going to be a little bit special because of the To Catch a Cheater that happened on the show yesterday. In case you missed it, here's a clip of what happened. He won something. That's what I was trying to get hold of.
4: Okay, so this is his girlfriend. I'm happy to give him the message.
0: Okay.
4: Hey, sorry, I can explain what's going on here. I'm sorry, I lied to you guys.
0: Hey, what? This is actually a radio show. It's called The Jubal Show.
2: Yeah, hi. I'm Nina.
1: I'm Victoria.
0: And my name is Jubal, and that's Riley on the phone who was just talking, and I think everybody's confused.
2: Very.
1: Yeah.
4: Yeah. Yep. Why am I on the phone? I needed to get Tori on the phone. I'm not actually Jacob's girlfriend.
5: My name is Riley. I was on a girls trip the other weekend, and Tori, I actually met your boyfriend Jacob, and I had no idea he was single, but he and his friends acted single the entire weekend, and he and I hit it off the first night that we were, like, out at a bar, and we ended up hanging out all weekend, and on the last night, we actually hooked up.
1: Wait, so...
0: I'm very confused. So,
1: yeah.
0: Why are you choosing to tell Tori this way?
2: And how did you find out about Tori and her number?
0: Yeah.
1: Not only that, you said he was single.
5: So, well, he gave me his number, and then I tried to, like, text and call him, and then I realized he gave me the wrong number. So I found him on Instagram, and then I saw pictures of him and Tori together, and so I paid for one of those, you know, find anyone websites, and I got Tori's number.
2: That's a
5: thing. And I just feel like girl... Yeah, yeah. Well, and I don't know, I just feel like girl to girl, I needed to let her know, you know?
0: That was from yesterday's To Catch a Cheater, and normally we do call a booty here, but today we have to follow up so that Tori can finally catch her boyfriend in the act after she found out yesterday that he was cheating. Tori, are you about ready for us to call him?
4: Yeah, go for it.
0: Oh, how was yesterday? Did you guys talk yesterday? Did you have to pretend like you didn't know anything?
4: I just didn't talk to him yesterday. I just avoided the calls.
0: Okay.
1: Yeah. That might be better. So you don't.
0: Yeah.
2: For real.
0: Yep. Okay. So we're going to call him and we're actually going to have Nina call up and pretend to be Riley, the girl that he cheated with, and see if he wants to go out again. And then you can jump in whenever you want. Okay.
2: How thick do you want me to lay it on, girl? You want me to really push him?
4: Yes.
2: No. Okay.
0: All right. All right. We'll play a song, come back, and get your To Catch a Cheater next. It's The Jubal Show.

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1: Normally we do call a booty here, but right now it's to catch a cheater because yesterday on the show, in case you missed it, one of our listeners wanted to do it to catch a cheater for this guy named Jacob, who she said was her boyfriend, but it wasn't her boyfriend at all. She just wanted to call the girl who is his girlfriend named Tori and tell Tori that she cheated with her boyfriend. And now Tori is on the phone because she wants to call and catch her boyfriend cheating so that she can know once and for all if he actually did cheat. And we're about to have Nina call and pretend to be the girl that called us up yesterday and see if he wants to reconnect. So, Tori, are you ready to go?
2: Yeah.
1: All right.
3: Oh, boy.
1: Well, here we go. I'm going to dial his phone number right now.
4: Hello?
3: Hey, Jacob?
4: Yeah, who's this?
3: You don't remember? This is Riley.
4: Riley?
3: Yeah.
4: From the weekend? Like?
3: Yeah.
4: Oh.
3: You told me I was unforgettable. I can't even believe you're playing like this right now.
4: No, I mean, I definitely remember you. I'm just...
3: It's okay. And I just was thinking maybe we should try to have, like, I don't know, a repeat? I just can't stop thinking about you. Remember that one thing that you kept saying and doing?
4: Oh, yeah. Yeah, absolutely. Of course. Yeah, I'm not going to forget that.
3: Wait, Jacob, can you remind me and tell me?
4: Why don't we meet up and I'll show you.
3: Really? You do want to see me again?
4: Yeah. Yeah, of course. I mean, I don't even know how I gave you the wrong number because I've been thinking about you for the past few days, too.
3: Oh, my gosh. That makes me so happy. I can't stop thinking about you.
4: Yeah, same. What are you doing this weekend?
3: Whatever you want me to.
5: Hey, Jacob, did you forget you have a girlfriend, douchebag?
1: Hey, Jacob, how are you? This is actually a radio show. It's called The Jubal Show.
3: I'm really sorry. I'm not Riley. My name is Nina.
6: And
1: my name is Jubal, and we do a segment on the show called To Catch a Cheater, where if you think your significant other is cheating, you try to catch them, and that's your girlfriend, Tori, on the phone.
3: Mm-hmm. What did you do to Riley?
4: Wait a second. What the f*** is going on?
2: Yeah, I think that's an answer that you need to give me. The girl who you hooked up with on your bachelor trip, is her name Riley?
4: Yeah, I don't know what you're talking about.
6: What?
2: Oh, really?
4: I don't know what you're talking
2: about. Because she called me. Really? You don't? Okay, well, let me tell you. She called me yesterday. Her name is Riley. She met you over the weekend. She knows where your tattoo is.
4: This has got to be some kind of joke.
3: Bro, we were just talking to you, and you were trying to meet up.
6: Yeah. Literally.
4: I was playing along with whatever joke this might be.
3: Like, no way. No way.
4: This is probably one of my buddy's girlfriends, and like this is like
2: no,
4: a joke.
2: It's not. You're so dumb, because when you were on your boys' trip, you kept saying your phone died, and then you'd post a story on your Instagram. A story on your Instagram. So I saw you with a bunch of girls.
4: I think I was set up. Like, that's...
6: How?
4: This is like a setup. This is a setup.
3: I mean, well, kind of, to catch you.
4: There's a dude on the line. Like, who's that dude? Who's that?
1: Me?
3: Yeah.
1: My name's Jubal.
3: Yeah.
1: It's the Jubal Show. What do I have to do with this?
3: He's trying to fight now.
4: Yeah, and I don't know what kind of dude you are. Like, these chicks are ganging up on me, and you're going to... should you be on my side?
6: What?
1: Sorry, man. I guess. Yeah. I guess. I guess. Yeah. I guess I'm a bad dude.
3: What kind of dude are you?
2: Yeah, I'm glad you think this is so funny. You know, it's like very telling about you, because not only did I hear that you hooked up with someone, but I heard that Aaron hooked up with someone. That right? Your friend getting married.
3: Yeah.
2: And I heard he's still talking to her. Like, you guys are all disgusting.
4: Okay, well, it was a bachelor party weekend. I mean, I don't know why you'd be surprised if there's shenanigans going on.
2: Oh,
4: and
2: really?
4: Just growing out.
6: Growing out?
2: You have a girlfriend?
4: Yeah.
2: You don't know why I'm surprised. You have a girlfriend and you had sex with someone else and you think that would bother me?
4: Yeah, and I wore a condom. I rubbed up.
6: What?
2: Good for you.
6: So
1: Well, how does that make it better?
6: Nope.
1: Nope.
2: Yeah. You know what I'm going to do now, right? You know what I'm going to do now, Jacob? I'm gonna call Aaron's fiance and tell her about all you guys what happened.

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2: Hello.
3: Hello.
2: Hey, you have a dirty little secret?
3: What up? I sure do.
2: Sweet.
3: I don't know how dirty it is, but what it is I have a frosting fetish. So I was on a date. We went to this buffet. And you know how they have those individual carrot cakes with the frosting and then the carrot on top?
4: Yeah. Love those.
3: So I go after we eat, you know, we get our buffet stuff. I grab like five cakes. I get my butter knife. I scrape the frosting off of each cake. And then I put it on one of the cakes.
4: Okay.
3: Yeah. And so my date is just freaking out. Got up and left the table. Told me later she was embarrassed. Now, here's another thing. I'm the guy who takes all the marshmallows out of the Lucky Charms and leaves the rest.
4: Is it a frosting fetish or like a sugar thing? Like a sugar addiction?
3: I don't know, but it's been happening ever since I was a kid. I also get double stuffed Oreos. Ooh. I'll get one bottom layer with Oreo cream on it, and then I get like 9 Oreos, take the cream out of the middle, put them on one, and then put a cookie on top, and I eat the whole thing.
2: Okay, so you just love like, frosting like crazy.
4: Yeah.
5: Extra double stuff.
3: Yeah, I'm a frosting freak. What can I say?
2: Well,
3: as long as that's how you're doing with it. You guys have a good one.
2: Well, thank you, man. Appreciate you. Have a good one.
3: All right. Bye-bye.
2: Bye.
0: What's your dirty little secret? Text Jubal to 41061.
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0: human.
1: What, am I some sort of a mentally challenged airhead?
2: No, not even. I didn't say that. I was like, why am I even listening to begin with?
1: You're a virgin who can't drive.
3: It's almost time for America's favorite trivia game, You versus Victoria. Your chance to take on Victoria Ramirez in a game of trivia for role model tickets. So go to thejubalshow.com if you think you have what it takes to put Victoria in her place.
4: I have a request to make.
3: What? Yes.
4: Either on my birthday or in a few weeks in Nina's birthday, I want to give Nina the questions. I want to swap this around because she just said I made
5: that's
4: the,
5: actually funny.
4: She said, she was like, I made the question so hard today. And I'm like, literally, why?
6: But
4: and she was like, because I wanted to.
6: But it's my birthday. Yeah. That's not what I want to do.
4: Well, yeah, but my birthday, I play this game every time.
6: Your birthday's in March, so that's different. So, and that's because it's your job.
4: Hey, I'm saying, just swap it up a little bit. We're going to celebrate you for the rest of the day. We can swap it up.
6: Oh, are you?
4: Yeah.
6: Do you think so?
4: Yeah.
6: You forgot what day it was.
4: I didn't forget what day it was.
6: What day is it?
4: It's on Monday. No, it's on a Sunday, actually, technically.
5: But what's
4: in
5: the
4: two weeks.
6: No, it's not.
4: Yeah, it is. It's on the 16th.
6: It's
4: 17th.
6: Monday. It's Monday.
7: Is it 17th?
6: It's
7: it is
6: thank 17th. You, Jubal.
4: Thank you, Jubal.
3: How did I know that?
6: Thank
3: I don't
6: you,
3: even know what day it is today.
4: No,
6: Jubal's a good friend. He knows my birthday.
4: I pointed out on the calendar.
5: Victoria, you had it wrong.
4: And it's not. No, I said Monday or Sunday.
5: And then you said the 16th.
4: I know. I meant the 17th.
6: It's this Monday.
5: You're a bad friend.
4: Whoa, I forgot what day it was. I'm sorry. No, I had the date right. I just forgot what
3: first
4: day it was.
3: First wrong
4: today.
3: Answer.
4: No.
3: Of many to come. We play You vs. Victoria right after this.
4: Today,
3: it's a Jubal Show.
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0: what's weird about your quizzes, Katie, is that all the work is right and just the answers are wrong. I know that having a boyfriend may seem like the most important thing in the world right now, but you don't have to dumb yourself down to get guys to like you.
1: It's time for America's favorite trivia game, You versus Victoria. Your chance to take on Victoria Ramirez in a game of trivia for role model tickets. And let's meet today's contestant for You versus Victoria, Amanda. What's up, Amanda?
2: Hi, I'm just about ready to go to work.
1: Ooh,
3: nice.
1: Do you want to beat Victoria first?
4: I was going to say, what do you do for work? Okay.
2: Oh, yeah, definitely.
4: Okay.
5: Right. Start off the day on a high note.
1: We'll send Victoria out of the studio. And while she's leaving, the game is played like this. Amanda, you have 30 seconds to answer as many questions as possible. If you don't know one, just say pass. And Victoria has to beat you outright to win, okay?
2: Okay.
1: All right, here we go. Your time starts now.
3: Which element has the atomic number 79? What?
5: Skip.
3: Oh, what branch of biology studies heredity variation?
2: Genealogy.
3: What is the longest cranial nerve in the human body?
2: Pass.
3: What culinary term means to cook food slowly in a small amount of liquid in a covered pot?
2: Sous vide.
3: What fictional character's alter ego is Diana Prince?
2: Wonder Woman.
1: Got that in. We'll bring Victoria back into the studio. And while she's getting settled and putting on her headphones and stuff, Amanda, what do you do for work?
2: I am an office manager at a pediatric dentist office.
1: Oh.
3: Nice.
1: Cool.
5: Lots of crying kids.
3: And from osmosis, she's basically
2: a love the dentist.
4: Wait, what?
5: Until they haven't learned yet.
4: I'm just kidding.
2: If you just give them prizes, they don't cry.
5: I remember that. Yeah. At the end of the dentist, he would give me a toy out of the toy box. Yeah. I remember that.
3: My dentist still does that. I get a little mini bottle of liquor.
1: They should do that more often.
5: Yeah.
1: More adults would go to the dentist if they did that. All right, here we go, Victoria. 30 seconds to answer as many questions as possible. If you don't know one, just say pass. And you have to beat Amanda outright to win. And Amanda, you can tell Victoria when to go.
4: Can I just say real quick, Nina has her computer open and I could see it from the door, but my eyesight is so bad I can't read a single thing from it.
5: But you tried. And that's why you're a cheater.
1: You're trying to cheat.
3: So
1: okay.
3: Basically, you're saying if you get any of these right, you're cheating.
4: Well, okay, I couldn't see them. I can't. All I see is squiggles on your computer.
1: So you're asking her to make her text bigger on her computer so you can cheat?
4: Yes, that'd be awesome.
5: Noted.
1: All right, here we go. Amanda, you can tell Victoria when to go.
2: Okay, ready, go.
3: Which element has the atomic number 79?
4: Bro, seriously? Silver.
3: What branch of biology studies heredity and variation? Why can't I say that word?
4: Because it's not a freaking question. Next.
3: What is the longest cranial nerve in the human body?
4: I don't know, pass.
3: What culinary term means to cook food slowly in a small amount of liquid in a covered pot?
4: Pass.
3: Which fictional character's alter ego is Diana Prince?
4: Pass.
3: What is the traditional Japanese garment with wide sleeves and a sash called?
4: Pass. I'm trying to see how many questions I can get through Nina so she has to make more questions.
5: Now she's just trying to make you work harder.
1: All right, let's see how you guys did and send it over to our scoreboard, Producer Freeze.
5: Victoria, surprisingly, had none, and Amanda had one.
1: Hey, Amanda, guess what? You won. Congratulations.
3: She got two. She got two.
5: All right.
3: Pop off, girl.
1: Amanda, are you still there?
5: I know which ones.
3: I will.
2: Cool. I'm still here.
1: Okay,
2: yeah, great.
1: Cool. Congratulations. You got role model tickets just for playing, too.
2: Awesome.
1: And
2: thank you.
1: Yeah, let's get the answers now with Nina.
3: The element that has the atomic number 79 is gold.
4: Ah.
3: The branch of biology that studies heredity, such a hard word for me, I didn't know, and variation is genetics. You said genealogy, but I feel like you can have
4: that. Girl, how did you know that?
3: The longest cranial, she's smart.
4: Nina, I'm going to stay quiet to that one because you wouldn't know a single... I cannot wait to test Nina on some of these questions.
3: Nobody said you're going to get a chance.
4: Oh, yeah. Do what I can.
1: I haven't said anything.
3: You will have to ask me for consent anyways.
4: Are you serious? No, that's dumb. Come on.
3: The longest cranial...
1: I am a white male. I have to ask everybody for consent all the time for anything.
4: Bro.
1: I'm not trying to get canceled.
5: He doesn't make the rules. He just follows them.
4: I'll get canceled. I'm fine. We're doing it.
3: The longest cranial nerve in the human body is the vagus nerve. The culinary term that means to cook food slowly in a small amount of liquid in a covered pot is to braise. The fictional character's alter ego that is Diana Prince is Wonder Woman. She got that one right as well. And then the traditional Japanese garment with wide sleeves and a sash is called a kimono.
1: Good job, Amanda.
5: Bravo!
2: Cool, thank you.
1: Yep, thank you for playing.
4: This was a rough.
1: We play you versus Victoria at the same time every single weekday morning. 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
3: Dun, dun, dun.
4: Or pass every question like Victoria. It's a great time too. Don't get me wrong. I had a fun time.
3: She just gave up.
4: Yeah. We're done today.
1: Your phone prank happens every single hour on the 20s. Your next one is coming up right after this. And then right after that is Nina's What's Trending. It's The Jubal Show.
4: I want to go paint.
1: You say paint?
4: Yeah.
1: I thought you said pee.
3: That's what I'm going to do.
1: I thought you said, I want to go pee. I was like, you can do that.
4: No, I want to go paint.
1: Okay.
4: Can I do that too?
1: With your pee?
4: Well, ew.
1: Gross. You said it, not me.
4: That was not me.
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2: Hello?
3: I hope you're liking the ride.
2: Excuse me?
3: Oh, hi, Peter. My name is Juniper, and I'm calling from Honda in regards to the 2017 Honda Civic that you recently purchased. I was just calling to check in and see how things are going, if you're enjoying the ride.
2: Well, yeah, I'm enjoying the ride. Everything is working great, yeah.
3: Listen, I want to call you about a few things, and I'm very excited to let you know that if you can bring the car in within the next day and a half, you'll get a free detail, complete inside and out detail, completely cleaned.
2: Wow.
3: Yeah, for absolutely for free. We just need to make sure we can get all the fibers out of there.
2: Yeah, that sounds good. Free, what do you mean fibers?
3: Oh, just to get it nice and clean for you, because I realized that when you drove the car off the dealership lot, it wasn't detailed appropriately enough, and so I wanted to make sure we could really get in there and get any of sort of hairs or any sort of fibers cleaned up from the car. Also, while you're here, I wanted to check and see if we could amend something on the paperwork, just a little mistake that we made.
2: Mistake on the paperwork? What do you mean?
3: Oh, not much, just that wanted to see if we could amend the date of purchase for 2 months before the purchase date. It won't cause any sort of billing issues or any sort of increase in payment or anything like that. It's just we need records showing that it was sold a little bit earlier than it was.
2: This is sounding really shady. Like, you sound like really creepy, dude. Like, what are you talking about? Like, changing the date? This is really freaking me out.
3: Just change the date on it for our filing purposes and get all the car nice and cleaned up, and so that if anybody comes asking you about the car and where it's been, you can you'll be able to tell them that it was when it was purchased, and there won't be any sort of fibers or anything in there.
2: Fiber? I mean, this sounds like CSI. Like, did something happen in my car?
3: Nobody passed away in your car, if that's what you're asking.
2: Dude, you sound really creepy. Did you murder somebody? Did you murder somebody?
3: Oh, well,
2: in my car?
3: I don't know why you would think that I would do something like that in any vehicle, let alone in your 2017 Honda Civic a few months ago on a Thursday night. I don't know why you'd say that.
2: Dude, what are you talking about Thursday night? Like, this is like some detailed shit. Like, what the I'm going to like call the cops on you, dude.
3: Did I say Thursday night?
2: Yeah, you did. What are you talking about?
3: I don't know if it's Wednesday or Thursday, but either way, if we could just get the car back in here to clean it up a little bit, that'd be great.
2: Dude, this sounds so sketchy. I'm literally calling the cops right now, and whatever you've done, you're definitely going to jail for that. Like, holy.
4: Hey, Peter, this is actually Jubal from the Jubal Show doing a phone prank on you, and your girlfriend set you up.
2: What?
4: It's a joke.
2: Oh,
4: she said. Said that you bought a new car recently and she wanted to mess with you.
2: Oh my God. I'm going to kill her. Oh my God. I was really scared.
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4: Give us 3 minutes and we'll give you everything you need to know for the day. It's time for Nina's What's Trending.
5: The future is trending. This particular trending has a theme. I'm about to tell you about what we're going to see in the sky, what you can wear to save your life, and the new way to consume protein. This is all in your very near future. First, let's go to Florida, where when you look up at the sky, it will no longer just be a sunny day. It will be covered with cars, flying cars everywhere being tested, because that is coming.
6: That's cool.
5: So the Central Florida skyline is what we're talking about specifically. The plan is to bring electric air taxis to the sky. We've been talking about flying cars now for a little while to help with traffic and, you know, to help people get around more safely. Don't know if it's safer, but but get around nevertheless. So they're moving forward with this plan. Governor Ron DeSantis said this could start operating in the region by the end of this year. So you out there going to Florida, thinking you're on vacation, visiting family, look up in the sky. It's not a bird. It's not a plane.
6: Oh, Jesus.
7: I'm just worried how they're going to regulate all that.
6: They're not.
7: It's airspace. Like,
5: can you get a speeding ticket?
7: Yeah.
5: Like what if you're late?
7: Yeah, like there's going to be wrecks, all kinds of stuff. Like there's just all kinds of questions I have.
4: Yeah,
7: like how they're going to do that.
4: How they're going to deal with it?
5: Navigate the birds. Like that's a whole another kind of license. Actually, I don't know if that would mean that you would have to get like a pilot's license.
7: There's got
5: to
7: be roadways and all kinds of stuff like that's cleared through the FAA or
6: it's not
7: whatever.
6: In the movies.
5: Oh,
6: you
5: yeah.
6: don't have it in the movies. They just have.
5: Yeah, they would have
6: cars.
5: To use air. What?
7: That's
6: they don't have the movies. They just have flying cars.
7: So we should just
5: chaos
7: go based off the movies.
6: Heck yeah!
7: All right.
5: And lastly, there is a new way to consume protein that is coming your way.
6: Uh-oh.
5: This is something you never thought of. Protein lettuce.
6: Ew.
5: Protein lettuce.
6: Why?
5: Has arrived. How did they get protein lettuce, you ask? By literally shooting pig genes into the chloroplasts of
7: Ew.
5: Lettuce and tobacco cells to make that protein from the animal grow within the lettuce.
6: No.
5: Yeah, they did it and it worked. And part of this has to do with like sustainability and how we're consuming so much meat and it's already dangerous and all of that kind of stuff. So it's not just for protein maxing. It's a way for us to consume protein later when...
7: I'll just stick to the lettuce and my protein bar, thanks.
6: Yep.
4: Yeah.
6: Yep.
7: That sounds so disgusting to me.
5: Well, it's not like you're actually eating pig. It's just like pig genes.
7: But it just...
6: It just feels
7: Why?
6: Like, oh, it is not needed. It feels like they're just messing with our food more. And it's like, we've already realized you messing with our food does not help us at all. So why messing with it more would that help us?
5: Because they do believe that we will need it.
6: No.
5: Because they believe that it's going to be relevant in a time where the demand for sustainable food products is going to be greater than ever.
6: Who's they?
5: The world. I mean, if you think about what it takes to produce all the meat that we consume
7: and
5: all the protein that we've been consuming, there's already a whey shortage, breast milk is higher, all of this stuff. Now all you got to do is eat lettuce wrap and then boom.
6: But is it like they people like who control like the U.S. Food and Drug Administration?
7: Right. Who are they?
6: Yeah, that's what I don't trust.
5: Oh, I see.
6: It's from other countries.
5: It is the scientists that have been published in the Frontiers in Plant Science. That's what I got for you.
6: Nope. Sounds like it's here. It'd be a negative. Sorry, guys.
5: I don't know. Be on the lookout if you're into it. Protein lettuce cups.
7: I'm hard pass.
5: That is what's trending.
4: To Catch a Cheater is coming up right after this. 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
1: Natasha is on the phone today for To Catch a Cheater. She's been married to her husband, David, for 6 years, but now she thinks something might be going on, so we'll see if we can help her out. Natasha, sorry you're going through this, but what's up? Why do you think your husband, David, is cheating?
2: Okay, so, you know, I'm at the end of my rope with this. I cannot catch him. He won't give me a straight answer. So my husband is a college professor, and he, you know, gotten a job and been there 5 years. He haven't had any problem, but as of lately, I've been catching, like, a vibe and an intuition that, you know, there's someone else around. Like, he comes home from work late. He comes home smiling a couple of times. He didn't smell too good. And I found his laptop open one time, and I did find a suspicious chat back and forth with a student. I won't mention any names, and it didn't look too professional. And, you know, I jumped on him for it immediately, you know.
3: Yeah.
2: Without any solid proof. It wasn't like, it wasn't professional, but it wasn't all crazy over the top either. And I'm so very close to, like, I was so very close to getting rid of him completely, a.k.a. divorce. And I don't know why I didn't do it yet, but, you know, something's telling me to hold on and find, try to get some outside source or help to find out, like, what is he doing? Like, it's just mysterious to me. I'm like 98% sure my intuition feels like he's cheating.
3: I'm so sorry.
2: I want proof.
3: Because divorce is a big decision. You got to decide if that's something that you can work through or not. And if he really is cheating on you, then that would probably warrant a bigger discussion in that direction. So when you ask him about it, you said you did jump on him. How did he react to that?
2: He doesn't give me a straight answer. He beats around the bush. He deflects. Of course, he denies any accusation I have about a student. So I never get a straight answer from him.
1: Anything else going on? I mean, that's obviously a lot, but anything else going on?
2: This basically it. He just acts funny. Besides that, his pattern has changed. You know, when you're married to somebody, it's a certain pattern. When that pattern changes, it's like the intuition kicks in.
1: Yeah, and you guys have been married for 6 years, so that's a long time, too.
3: Mm-hmm. Yeah.
2: Yeah.
3: Does your gut say he's really cheating on you, or does your gut say that he's really dancing in that direction? Like, maybe it hasn't... Like, maybe he's really enjoying the attention that a student is giving him, or really enjoying the flirtation. I'm just curious, like, how far it's gone.
2: I feel like I'm 98% sure that he's cheating right at this point.
3: Like, for real.
1: Wow,
3: for
1: okay.
3: Real.
2: Yeah, between the message and my intuition is at 98%. He has 2% to prove me wrong.
1: Okay. No. Well, you told us what grocery store he's a rewards card member at, so we'll play a song and then come back and call him and pretend to be from the grocery store and say that he's this month's lucky winner of free flowers from our floral department. We'll see if he sends those to you or to somebody else, okay?
2: Okay.
1: All right, we'll play a song, come back, and get your To Catch a Cheater next. It's The Jubal Show. Say-

0: It's time. 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
1: If you're just joining us for To Catch a Cheater, Natasha is on the phone, and she thinks that her husband of 6 years, David, might be messing around, so we're about to call him and pretend to be from the grocery store that he's a rewards card member and say that he's this month's lucky winner of free flowers delivered from our floral department to anybody that he wants. We'll see if he sends those to his wife, Natasha, or to somebody else. But before we do that, Natasha, why don't you catch us up on your situation real quick?
2: Yeah, so I've been married to him for 6 years. He's a professor at a school, at a college. His patterns changed up in recent dates, and I did see a chat on his laptop with him and a student that wasn't professional, and it wasn't over the top, but it was just suspect. So I 98% point think he's cheating.
1: Do you? What's her name, by the way?
2: I don't know. Student's name.
1: Okay, cool. Well, I was just going to see if you did in case he says that name right away. Okay, are you ready for us to call him?
2: Yeah.
1: Okay, here we go.
3: Hello?
1: Hi, this is Jordan calling from I was looking for our rewards card member named David.
3: Yeah, this is him.
1: Hi, David, please don't hang up. This is not a marketing phone call. I'm actually calling to say congratulations. You're this month's big winner.
3: What have I won?
1: The flowers.
3: Flowers?
1: Yes, maybe you're not aware. Every single month, we choose one rewards card member to say thank you very much for your loyalty and shopping with us. You've just won 36 long stem red roses, a box of candy or chocolate, and cards to be delivered to anybody that you want within the 50 United States, absolutely free. It's actually a $316 value. So thank you very much for your business and congratulations.
3: Really? Oh, that's great. That's great. Very cool. Okay.
1: So I can take the information down in a matter of minutes over the phone. If you know who you'd like to send them to now, no problem. I'm prepared to do that, or I can set up a time to call you back.
3: I could just give it to you now. That's fine.
1: Great. First thing I would need from you would just be the name, first and last, of the person you want to send the flowers to.
3: Let's send it to Tiffany.
1: Okay, got that down. And is there anything you want to say in a card? Because I can do that.
3: How about for that extra credit yesterday? And can you put extra credit in quotations?
1: I certainly can. Alrighty. Well, I will now let you know that this is not the grocery store at all.
4: What?
1: My name is Jubal. This is a radio show called The Jubal Show.
4: Yeah, Nina, here too. Victoria, and extra credit.
1: Your wife, Natasha, is on the phone.
2: Oh, yes, I am. Yes, I am. Here I am. Yes, motherfucker. I got you, motherfucker. Oh, whoa, whoa, whoa.
3: What are you talking about? You got me. What are you talking about?
2: I didn't
3: want
2: to tell the name. I knew the name, but I want the spirit of slut Tiffany. So I didn't want to say her name, but I knew it. Tiffany? Really?
3: Hold on. This was a joke. I knew it was a joke.
4: Okay.
2: You didn't know nothing. You didn't know nothing.
3: Yes, I didn't know anything.
2: You're caught.
3: Right?
2: You're caught. I will email the dean at the school, tell him that you're talking to students. I knew it. I knew it. I said I was 98% sure. I didn't want to say Tiffany's name until she was proven a Now we will say Tiffany, you messing with a married man. You're done.
3: Hang on a second. Who else is on the line here? Why are you guys with my life over here?
1: Your wife asked us to.
2: I'm your life.
3: You guys like messing with people's lives and causing problems like this? Look at the headache you've just given me right now.
4: You did it.
1: You've been married for 6 years.
3: Complete misunderstanding. Hold on. I'm talking to my wife right now.
2: Always thinking with your lower half. That's what gets you men in trouble. I stole your email. I took a screenshot of it. I didn't want to blow it all the way up until I found out that you were truly cheating. I sent it to the dean.
3: What are you talking about? There was no email.
2: The chat on your laptop with Tiffany.
3: That was just our communication as a teacher student. There was nothing wrong with that.
4: I have never had a teacher send me flowers.
2: Her, not me.
3: Oh my God, it was just a token of appreciation because she's been helping me out. There's nothing going on.
2: I will see you with lawyers. My lawyer will talk to you.
3: Are you serious?
2: To talk to you.
3: Are you serious?
5: You're totally misconstruing everything.
2: I want you to get out of the house.
5: All right, hold on. Think about this for a second. Are you really going to go through this? Do you think that this is going to hold up in court?
2: Anymore. You're dead. You're dead. You're gone. Your job is gone. I'm going to ruin you. I'm going to make sure you have nothing.
5: You've already ruined my entire life.
4: Wow, you guys.
5: You know what? Good riddance to you. Goodbye.
2: Yes.
5: You know why?
2: I'm happy this happened. Thank you. You're doing me a favor.
5: You know what? You've been an absolute pain in the ass for the last 6 months. Six years of our life. Totally ruined everything. You don't care about anything. You don't take care of yourself. You've gotten fat and lazy, and you're no longer interesting in anything.
4: All right. We can get your lawyers now.
6: Yeah.
5: Thank you guys too. Really.
1: Natasha, he's gone. I hung up on him.
4: I'm so sorry. Also, I feel like you're going to be fine.
2: Well, I hope that he has fun with her bed, her little twin size bed in the dormitory. I hope you can fit without your feet hanging off the side.
1: I'm sorry this happened and good luck with everything. Okay.
4: Seriously.
2: Okay. Thank you.
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2: Who are you talking to?
1: 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Shouldn't have been meandering in front of the bathroom.
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0: I get so annoyed when someone is on a bus or a train and uses an empty seat for their bag. 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That's a text message you just got in at 41061 because the trend is going viral of people sharing the things that people do in public that make their blood boil. So text us, 41061. 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What is something that someone can do in public that will just set you off?
1: I feel bad because I actually am that person that puts the backpack on the seat.
0: You do,
1: Bruce? I do that, and I didn't realize how annoying that might be to other people. Because it's like me, I'm a big guy, so I'm like, typically people don't come sit next to me, so I just put my bag there.
2: Well, maybe you're just like,
0: they probably don't sit next to you because your bag is in the seat next to you.
1: In my head, it's because I'm big, and they don't want to sit there.
2: Wow. There's other free seats. I mean, come on. Oh, man.
0: Somebody said that people abandoning refrigerated food or groceries elsewhere in the store when they're shopping. I do that all the time. If I have something when I don't want to put it all the way back, I'll just kind of find somewhere to set it.
3: But if it's a refrigerator item?
0: Yeah. Listen, I'm that lazy.
1: I got yelled at at the store about that. I did that and got caught and got yelled at. I felt so much shame because I didn't think the guy was looking. And he was like, "You want to go take that back to where it goes?"
3: Yeah,
1: I was like, sorry. I felt like such a kid.
0: Was it the employee who did
1: that? Yes, I felt like a jerk.
2: I didn't know they were allowed to call you out like that.
1: I didn't know either.
0: I'm sure it's annoying. I mean, I do it, but I know it's got to be annoying. Yeah. I don't feel good about it when I do it, but I also don't feel good about walking the extra 8 aisles. So I'm like lesser of two evils, I guess. You know?
3: You just walk so many places and you exercise all day.
0: Yeah.
3: The walking 8 feet to put it back.
0: That's very true.
1: That's what that sounded like. You sound like the employee when they're yelling at me.
2: You just need to get it back to somewhere refrigerated. Like, I feel bad, but I do that sometimes. Like, if you have frozen berries, but then it's like you move it and it goes all the way over to the frozen chicken nuggets.
0: It's still frozen.
2: I mean, it's still frozen, so it's all right.
3: And it's placed.
0: Another thing that people say just drives them crazy when people do this in public is blocking walkways and aisles in the middle.
3: That annoys me.
0: And suddenly stopping or having conversations in doorways.
1: Yeah, that drives
0: me crazy.
3: So what are you doing? Let's go, lose it, buddy.
1: I can't stand when I'm driving and I'm waiting. I'm one of the people that I will wait in the line to get on an off ramp, even if it's busy. I will stay in the line. Those people that go all the way down to the very end and then cut across the median.
2: Make eye contact really quick.
1: I know it's doable, but it makes me so mad because I will take the time to sit patiently and get in line. Yeah. And I see that guy and I know he's doing it. And I'm like, don't do it. And then he does it.
0: Yeah.
1: And I can't do anything about it but yell.
0: Yeah, that's me, producer.
1: I cannot stand it. Dude, I see you. Don't do it. Don't do it.
2: But you don't know what's going on in their lives. Maybe you got to go to the bathroom. Maybe they didn't realize.
1: Or it's
2: you're
1: jubile.
2: In a hurry.
1: Yeah.
0: Or they're just incredibly impatient.
2: It's a purple truck. It's
0: Jubile. Somebody else said the thing that drives them nuts when people do this in public is bringing non-service pets into grocery stores and restaurants.
1: Yeah.
2: Why?
1: You know, people don't want fur around the food and stuff like that.
2: Well, I didn't know that was a rule. You see puppies inside of the grocery store all the time, especially the little purse puppies.
1: I don't think it's against the rules or anything like that. I just think it's courtesy-wise. Like, some people just don't want pets. They have allergies. They have all these reasons to not have a pet around.
2: You know what? Speaking of that kind of surprised me. I was on the airplane over the weekend, and there was a woman who had a service cat. And there are so many people that have cat allergies. I was surprised that they just allowed her to, like, bring it on without any question. Like, you can't have nuts, but, like, you can have a cat around.
1: What does a service cat do?
3: It's emotional support.
0: Good point.
3: It's emotional support, I guess.
0: You just get a certification for emotional support.
1: Okay.
2: You can get emotional support for any animal.
0: I think an emotional support cat is ridiculous because cats are...
3: Hey, I'm an emotional support cat.
0: Yeah, but cats are not like dogs, you know? Cats, at one moment, they'll be mean to you. It's like, is that what you want with your emotional support animal? Like, don't touch me. Go away. Ew.
1: Cats are like the most unemotional animals you could possibly find.
0: You want emotional support? Quit being weak. How about that? Why don't you just be happy?
1: Quit bothering me.
0: Cheer up. It's all inside you. You can just decide to be happy. I'm a cat, and I don't want to go on a plane right now, you idiot.
3: Emotional support cat.
0: That's exactly what a cat would say.
3: She would be that cat.
1: Yeah. Emotional support cat for you just means that you strangle them and hold them close when they don't want to be with you.
3: Hey,
0: you're rubbing up on another person being like, look how weak my owner is. I'm an emotional support cat.
2: He's not even flinching.
0: Yeah.
3: No.
0: All right, your phone break happens every single hour on the 20s. Your next one is coming up right after this. And then right after that is Nina's What's Trending. It's the Jubile Show.
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It's almost time for your phone prank. It's the Jubal Show. 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They just bought a new mattress and he wanted me to prank her about it. So I call to wake her up at 3:30 in the morning and ask her questions about the mattress. She's not happy about it. You'll hear your phone prank next. It's the Jubal Show. Yeah.

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5: Hello?
0: It's a great day at Mattress Company. This is Pete Eakins. I was looking for Heather, who just purchased a new mattress with us.
5: I'm sorry, who?
0: This is Pete Eakins. How you doing? Just calling from Mattress Company. Checking in, seeing how things are going.
5: Okay. I'm sorry. What time is it right now? I'm so confused.
0: It's about 3:30 in the morning, West Coast time.
5: Oh, my God. Yeah. No.
0: Yeah.
5: Please.
0: No, yeah,
5: call back.
0: Huh?
5: But I don't know why you're calling. It's 3 in the morning. Hello?
0: Hey, it's Pete Eakins. I think we got disconnected there, Heather. How you doing?
5: Oh.
0: Anyway, I was just calling to check in.
5: I asked you I'm so tired.
0: Just calling to check in, see how the mattress is working out that you just purchased with us.
5: Can I just ask what the f*** you're doing?
0: I'm just sitting at my desk. just making my customer service calls, just checking in to see.
5: You're calling people at 3:30 in the morning asking if their mattresses are comfortable? Yeah. Is that what you're doing?
0: You know what? Sometimes I forget I'm an insomniac, so I don't sleep much. So I get started early in the morning, try to get a jump on everything. Is it too early for you right now?
5: Yes, it's too early for me. What the are you doing? This is insane customer service activity. What are you doing?
0: Should I call you back later?
5: No. Okay. Don't call me back. The mattress is fine.
0: Just
5: goodbye.
0: Got some questions about the mattress and how it's working out.
5: No questions about the mattress.
0: Okay. I'm picking up on a little bit of frustration.
5: Get a life.
0: Okay. So you know what? I'm picking up on a little bit of morning frustration.
5: Hello?
0: Hey, it's Pete Eakins calling from Mattress again. Heather, I think we got cut off our last time we were talking.
5: Pete, this is the last time you and I talk, okay? Thank you for calling. We love the mattress. We don't need to talk to you guys anymore. Please stop calling us.
0: I was just going to actually suggest that we send you a different mattress because it sounds like this one's not getting you good sleep.
5: No, you're the reason I'm not getting good sleep. Okay, Edie, don't call us again.
0: All right. Well, I'll let you know it's a prank phone call then. I can do that. Sorry about calling so early, though.
5: Oh, my God. Are you
0: This is
5: me?
0: Actually Jubal from the Jubal Show doing a phone prank on you, and your husband set you up.
5: Oh, my God. Why? What the you did that? Are you kidding me? No. That's so embarrassing.
0: He said you guys got a new mattress and you hate getting woken up, so I came in at 3:30 in the morning to make this phone call for to you.
5: No way. That is commitment. I am fully traumatized. Thank you.
0: All right, go back to bed.
5: Okay.
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1: It's almost time for your brand new call of booty. 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
2: Normally this time we do call a booty, but today is going to be a little bit special because of the To Catch a Cheater that happened on the show yesterday. In case you missed it, here's a clip of what happened. He won something. So that's what I was trying to get hold of.
3: Okay, so this is his girlfriend. I'm happy to give him a message.
2: Okay.
4: Hey, sorry, I can explain what's going on here. I'm sorry, I lied to you guys.
2: This is actually a radio show. It's called The Jubal Show.
5: Yeah, hi. I'm Nina.
6: I'm Victoria.
2: And my name is Jubal, and that's Riley on the phone who was just talking, and I think everybody's confused.
5: Very.
6: Yeah.
3: Yeah. Why am I on the phone?
4: I needed to get Tori on the phone. I'm not actually Jacob's girlfriend.
7: My name is Riley. I was on a girls trip the other weekend, and Tori, I actually met your boyfriend Jacob, and I had no idea he was single, but he and his friends acted single the entire weekend, and he and I hit it off the first night that we were like out at a bar, and we ended up hanging out all weekend, and on the last night we actually hooked up.
2: I'm very confused. So,
6: yeah.
2: Why are you choosing to tell Tori this way?
5: And how did you find out about Tori and her number?
2: Yeah.
6: Not only that, you said he was single.
4: So, he gave me his number, and then I tried to, like, text and call him, and then I realized he gave me the wrong number. So, I found him on Instagram, and then I saw pictures of him and Tori together, and so I paid for one of those, you know, find anyone websites, and I got Tori's number.
5: That's a thing.
4: And I just feel like girl. Yeah. Well, and I don't know. I just feel like girl to girl, I needed to let her know, you know?
2: That was from yesterday's To Catch a Cheater, and normally we do call a booty here, but today we have to follow up so that Tori can finally catch her boyfriend in the act after she found out yesterday that he was cheating. Tori, are you about ready for us to call him?
4: Yeah, go for it.
6: Oh,
2: how was yesterday? Did you guys talk yesterday? Did you have to pretend like you didn't know anything?
3: I just didn't talk to him yesterday. I just avoided the calls.
2: Okay.
6: Yeah, that might be better if you don't.
2: Yeah.
5: For real.
2: Yep. Okay, so we're going to call him, and we're actually going to have Nina call up and pretend to be Riley, the girl that he cheated with, and see if he wants to go out again. And then you can jump in whenever you want, okay?
5: How thick do you want me to lay it on, girl? You want me to really push him?
3: Yeah.
2: All right. We'll play a song, come back, and get your To Catch a Cheater next. It's The Jubal Show.

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1: Normally we do call a booty here, but right now it's to catch a cheater because yesterday on the show, in case you missed it, one of our listeners wanted to do it to catch a cheater for this guy named Jacob, who she said was her boyfriend, but it wasn't her boyfriend at all. She just wanted to call the girl who is his girlfriend named Tori and tell Tori that she cheated with her boyfriend. And now Tori is on the phone because she wants to call and catch her boyfriend cheating so that she can know once and for all if he actually did cheat. And we're about to have Nina call and pretend to be the girl that called us up yesterday and see if he wants to reconnect. So, Tori, are you ready to go?
2: Yeah.
1: All right.
3: Oh, boy.
1: Well, here we go. I'm going to dial his phone number right now.
4: Hello?
3: Hey, Jacob?
4: Yeah, who's this?
3: You don't remember? This is Riley.
4: Riley?
3: Yeah.
4: From the weekend? Like?
3: Yeah.
4: Oh.
3: You told me I was unforgettable. I can't even believe you're playing like this right now.
4: No, I mean, I definitely remember you. I'm just...
3: It's okay. And I just was thinking maybe we should try to have, like, I don't know, a repeat? I just can't stop thinking about you. Remember that one thing that you kept saying and doing?
4: Oh, yeah. Yeah, absolutely. Of course. Yeah, I'm not going to forget that.
3: Wait, Jacob, can you remind me and tell me?
4: Why don't we meet up and I'll show you.
3: Really? You do want to see me again?
4: Yeah. Yeah, of course. I mean, I don't even know how I gave you the wrong number because I've been thinking about you for the past 2 days, too.
3: Oh, my gosh. That makes me so happy. I can't stop thinking about you.
4: Yeah, same. What are you doing this weekend?
3: Whatever you want me to.
5: Hey, Jacob, did you forget you have a girlfriend, douchebag?
1: Hey, Jacob, how are you? This is actually a radio show. It's called The Jubal Show.
3: I'm really sorry. I'm not Riley. My name is Nina.
1: And my name is Jubal, and we do a segment on the show called To Catch a Cheater.
3: Yeah.
1: Where if you think your significant other is cheating, you try to catch them. And that's your girlfriend, Tori, on the phone.
3: Mm-hmm. What did you do to Riley?
4: Wait a second. What the f*** is going on?
5: Yeah, I think that's an answer that you need to give me. The girl who you hooked up with on your bachelor trip, is her name Riley?
4: Yeah, I don't know what you're talking about.
3: What?
5: Oh, really?
4: I don't know what you're talking
5: about. Because she called me. Really? You don't? Okay, well, let me tell you. She called me yesterday. Her name is Riley. She met you over the weekend. She knows where your tattoo is.
4: This has got to be some kind of joke.
3: Bro, we were just talking to you, and you were trying to meet up.
6: Yeah. Literally.
4: I was playing along with whatever joke this might be.
3: Like, no way. No way.
4: This is probably one of my buddy's girlfriends, and like this is like
5: no,
4: a joke.
5: It's not. You're so dumb, because when you were on your boys trip, you kept saying your phone died, and then you'd post a story on your Instagram. Yeah, then you post a story on your Instagram. So I saw you with a bunch of girls.
4: I think I was set up. Like, that's...
3: How?
4: This is like a setup. This is a setup.
3: I mean, well, kind of, to catch you.
4: There's a dude on the line. Like, who's that dude? Who's that? Dude?
1: Me? Yeah. My name's Jubal. Yeah. It's the Jubal Show. What do I have to do with this?
3: He's trying to fight now.
4: Yeah, and I don't know what kind of dude you are. Like, these chicks are ganging up on me, and you're gonna... should be on my side?
3: What?
1: Sorry, man. I guess, yeah, I guess, I guess, yeah, I guess I'm a bad dude.
3: What kind of dude are you?
5: Yeah, I'm glad you think this is so funny. You know, it's, like, very telling about you, because not only did I hear that you hooked up with someone, but I heard that Aaron... hooked up with someone, that right, your friend getting married.
3: Yeah.
5: And I heard he's still talking to her. Ugh. Like, you guys are all disgusting.
4: Okay, well, it was a bachelor party weekend. I mean, I don't know why you'd be surprised if there's shenanigans going on.
5: Oh,
4: and we're
5: really?
4: Just growing out.
3: You
5: have a girlfriend?
4: Yeah.
5: You don't know why I'm surprised. You have a girlfriend and you had sex with someone else and you think that would bother me?
4: Yeah, and I wore a condom. I rubbed up.
5: Good for you.
3: So
1: well, how does that mean?
3: Nope.
1: How does that make it better?
3: Nope.
5: You know what I'm going to do now, right? You know what I'm going to do now, Jacob? I'm gonna call Aaron's fiance and tell her about all you guys, what happened on that weekend, that you were just humping everything in sight. I hate you.
2: Got a picture.
6: I'm shocked that you're behaving this way, to be honest. It's
5: you're shocked. Yeah.
6: On Bachelor
5: Weekend. This is a really good way to deal with it, to tell me you're shocked.
1: Yeah, dude, just because it's a Bachelor Weekend doesn't mean you sleep with other people.
6: Dude, shut up, man. You are a fake bro. Like, you know what goes on. You've been there.
3: You're
6: just trying to one-night this situation. Like,
3: No.
1: Okay.
5: All right. You know what, Jacob? I think you're disgusting. I think you're dishonest. Like, not only were you caught, and maybe we could have dealt with that, but you lied about it.

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0: Shout out to Taylor Swift. She is officially heading into the Nashville Songwriters Hall of Fame. And at 36, she'll become its youngest inductee ever. The honor comes exactly 20 years after the release of her debut album. Taylor says being recognized by the Nashville songwriting community that helped shape her career is a beautiful thing. The induction ceremony will happen sometime this fall. Selena Gomez's Rare Impact Fund is teaming up with PacSun for a new back-to-school denim collection. It includes baggy jeans, shorts, and a mini skirt, with 10% of every sale benefiting youth mental health resources. This partnership has already raised more than $2 million, and the new collection is available through PacSun. The Weeknd has fans convinced that another album could already be on the way. During a concert in Stockholm, he announced that we are getting closer to, and then just stopped without explaining anything. This comes right after he walked back all that retirement talk, telling fans that he loves performing too much to ever disappear. So clearly, the man is enjoying keeping us guessing. And I will, of course, keep you updated. I'm Ann Hudson, and that is what's trending on 96.7 Kiss FM.
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It's Austin's number one hit music station. I'm Ann Hudson. The Queen Ella is going to be in Austin tomorrow night. I feel like she should add some dates because we all want to be there. But I'll

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It's Austin's number one hit music station. I'm Ann Hudson, and I am so hyped we've got our 96.7 Kiss FM Summer Ween Contest happening with your chance to win a vacation during Halloween time at the Disneyland Resort. 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

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I'm Ann Hudson, kicking off our one solid hour, nonstop playing all of your favorites. So I'm always down. I love to know what you're in the mood to hear on the radio. So if you want to DM me really quick on Instagram, that's cool. I'm Hudson Ann, Ann with an E.

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Ooh, this is going to be exciting, because in a little over an hour, right around 1:30, you can win a trip to Vegas for the iHeartRadio Music Festival. Also going to get you hooked up with $1,000. You'll be seeing Benson Boone, Zara Larsson, BTS, Snoop Dogg going to be there, Weezer. Like, it's just going to be such a fun weekend. So make sure you're listening just around 1:30 to win that. For

him live soonish. Leon Thomas, going to be here for ACL both weekends, the first two weekends in October. I'm Ann Hudson here on 96.7 KISS FM, Austin's number one hit music station. Thank you so much for listening. Got somber for you now.

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1: Well, shout out to Taylor Swift. She is officially heading into the Nashville Songwriters Hall of Fame. And at 36, she'll become its youngest inductee ever. The honor comes exactly 20 years after the release of her debut album. Taylor says being recognized by the Nashville songwriting community that helped shape her career is a beautiful thing. The induction ceremony will happen sometime this fall. Selena Gomez's Rare Impact Fund is teaming up with PacSun for a new back-to-school denim collection. It includes baggy jeans, shorts, and a mini skirt, with 10% of every sale benefiting youth mental health resources. This partnership has already raised more than $2 million, and the new collection is available through PacSun. The Weeknd has fans convinced that another album could already be on the way. During a concert in Stockholm, he announced that we are getting closer to, and then just stopped without explaining anything. This comes right after he walked back all that retirement talk, telling fans that he loves performing too much to ever disappear. So clearly, the man is enjoying keeping us guessing. And I will, of course, keep you updated. I'm Ann Hudson, and that is what's trending on 96.7 KISS FM.
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1: Well, shout out to Taylor Swift. She is officially heading into the Nashville Songwriters Hall of Fame. And at 36, she'll become its youngest inductee ever. The honor comes exactly 20 years after the release of her debut album. Taylor says being recognized by the Nashville songwriting community that helped shape her career is a beautiful thing. The induction ceremony will happen sometime this fall. Selena Gomez's Rare Impact Fund is teaming up with PacSun for a new back-to-school denim collection. It includes baggy jeans, shorts, and a mini skirt, with 10% of every sale benefiting youth mental health resources. This partnership has already raised more than $2 million, and the new collection is available through PacSun. The Weeknd has fans convinced that another album could already be on the way. During a concert in Stockholm, he announced that we are getting closer to, and then just stopped without explaining anything. This comes right after he walked back all that retirement talk, telling fans that he loves performing too much to ever disappear. So clearly, the man is enjoying keeping us guessing, and I will, of course, keep you updated. I'm Ann Hudson, and that is what's trending on 96.7 KISS FM.
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1: 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I'm Anna Hudson. Play some Olivia Rodrigo for you right now, who's going to be wrapping up her world tour here in Austin at the end of the month. Two shows, totally sold out, and it's cool that you picked Austin to wrap it up. I know.

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0: All right, finish this sentence for me on 96.7 KISS FM. You know they are not from Texas. When?
1: They don't say y'all.
0: There we go. Okay, see, prime example right here. I don't know if you can call me a Texan. I've lived here for 5 years now in Austin, right? I'm from New York originally. Never said y'all once before in my life. A year after I moved here, now I can't go a single sentence without saying y'all. It just gets ingrained into your vernacular. Right, y'all?
1: Yeah,

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1: Let's
0: before
1: go.
0: I leave, brush my teeth with a bottle of Jack. Cause when I leave,

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And then in 2 weeks, we have that girl, Olivia Dean, performing sold out Moody Center. Man, can't wait for that.

right, here's the deal. I'm going to play Choose in Texas. And while you wait 3 minutes to win this free trip out to Disneyland, you got to choose three people you're taking with you because it is a trip for four out to California. 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

0: 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Matt Holiday in the afternoon. What's up? Thank you so much for listening. I want to know if you're as hyped as I am for Camp Rock 3. Like, any like mid-90s babies out there, millennials listening, just ready to relive their childhood. Look, obviously the OG is going to be the OG, but hey, we'll take another movie. If it means Demi, a.k.a. Mitchie, reuniting with the Jonas Brothers, I want to play a fun, quick game. It's called F, Marry, Kill, Jonas Brothers Edition. Can we play that? Can we do that?
1: No.
0: We're going to have to.
1: I can't do it like that.
0: Anna, we're going to play. Okay, who are we marrying first?
1: I'm going to have to marry Joe.
0: Okay, who are we choosing for the F option?
1: Dick.
0: Oh, wow. Okay, so the forgotten Jonas Brother getting forgotten again.
1: I'm so sorry.
0: Wow.
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Pretty cool. These guys celebrated 10 years of this song, man. Summer 2016. I remember when it came out. And guess what? It hits just as hard a decade later in summer 2026 on Kiss. Hey.

I would like to credit how cool our city is. And I think we are definitely the reason why we brought back this girl and her man, Ricky Alvarez. 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

obviously crazy. School's back, which I don't want to say either. 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

just want to put this on your radar before you get out of the car because it's coming up soon. 5:30, you're seeing that girl live. Zara Larsson, that's right. And you're going to see BTS and Cardi B and Benson Boone and Snoop Dogg. Look, the lineup is sick. Our iHeartRadio Music Festival happens in Vegas. Got a flight out there. Got your hotel reserved. Got two tickets, and oh yeah, I'll even give you a grand. Is that cool? Is that enough? 5:30, be listening to Kiss FM.

thank you so much for making us a part of your afternoon routine. My name's Matt Holiday. If you don't know me, I hang out with you every afternoon here, and you're the best. Just as much as you love listening to us, which I hope, I love spending time with you and keeping you company in the car. So thanks for keeping Kiss On.

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Because I got a trip out to Las Vegas to our iHeartRadio Music Festival, where she will be coming up next. 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

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Let's go. A trip for four just for you after Harry.

0: 24 hours, and she will be singing that one in Texas where she belongs. Ella Langley. Can't wait for that. It's 96.7 KISS FM, Austin's number one hit music station, and Matt Holiday in the afternoon. What's up? All right. We've been playing this game today that I would love for you to play too. You can play in the car. It's called F, Marry, Kill, Jonas Brothers edition, because Camp Rock 3 is coming out, and I've been seeing a lot of videos and pictures of them at the premiere with Demi Lovato, and we gotta play the game.
1: Oh my god, my heart is racing.
0: Here we go. We can do it. Who are we gonna marry first? Let's choose that.
1: Who are we marrying? Oh, I think I would have to go with Kevin.
0: Okay, so who are we? Can't say F word on the radio, but who are we choosing for that option?
1: Let's go with Joe.
0: Oh wow, so Nick, the youngest one. Getting left out.
1: So mature.
0: Next time I see Nick, I'm going to tell him that you didn't pick him.
1: All right. He's still a favorite. I love all of them.
0: Yeah, yeah.
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Somber, Olivia Dean, it's 96.7 KISS FM, Austin's number one hit music station. 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It is us. Make sure you're giving us a follow on Instagram, too. 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You hit-

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